0: Go ahead.
1: LA to McDonald's, go to West Tucker. It's the mail is GLA to arrival. Code 5.
0: Thank you.

0: Thank you.
1: Okay.
0: Can you text CIT and I'll be typing a report on this? Cool.
1: 3-6.

0: before.
1: Go ahead.
0: I'll be hitting my guard. Yeah, for 100 Eastern, I'll be doing a report. RO with Pepper Search.
1: I have that, thank you.

0: Oscar 6.
1: What?
0: Can I please get you a 123 Milbury Street? For a preserve of peace. Rose Valacourt, 718 of 75, calling to your brother Edward Valacourt, 22 of 81. And his girlfriend are throwing her items at the home. She's just looking for assistance, trying to get them. She's scared because the girlfriend is known to carry a firearm. Unknown if she has it on her. The caller is waiting in a green Honda Civic at 2 Lafayette Street in the parking lot. And I'm getting an update now that Edward is calling, saying his sister is outside of the house and he wants her removed. There's apparently another male with her name, Manuel Fernandez. Edward's not even on scene there. He's watching through the camera. He's on his way.
1: Okay, I'll figure it out.
0: Can I get you to assist?
1: Chief.
0: Thank you.

0: 17. I'll be at Highland at Trowbridge, Mass Reg 3, November, Papa Victor, 1-4. I'll let you know.
1: Take care over there.

0: 14.
1: 14.
0: 49 Dewey Street, disorderly. 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Chandler Street Business Association calling. They cleaned the benches over here. And the homeless have now taken the bench back over. So they got removed.
1: I have that. Sure, okay.

0: 是我。
1: Warm.
0: I'm sorry, I know it's been busy. Were you guys still out on Catherine Street?
1: No, I cleared that a while ago. She was section 12, but UMass on the way.
0: Grace, I have one when you're ready.
1: Good.
0: 529 Lincoln Street, please, for disorderly. That's a light before you turn in the target. Three homeless people arguing out there.
2: Two, I have it.
0: Two, I'm sorry. One was just

0: disorderly, that's a life where you turn in the target. Three homeless people arguing out there.
1: Two, I have it.
0: Two, I'm sorry. One was this.
2: I have it. I have two on me.
0: Thank you.

0: I'll stay along one. Sergeant Cahill on one.
1: Hang on, sorry.
2: Go ahead.
0: Dodge, that's off that east side arrest that the west side is guarding. He's been released from custody. Can you just let Sergeant Bonzik know? That's officially clear.
2: I have it. Thank you very much.
1: Okay.

0: 6. I'm speaking with the brother. Where is the female caller?
1: She was supposed to be waiting in a green Honda Civic at 2 Lafayette Street in the parking lot.
0: I've checked every parking lot in the area, so can you give her a call? I got my blue lights on, can't miss us.
1: Oh, I know.
2: Echo 11, you don't call it 2 Lafayette?
1: It's a Preserve the Peace over on Millbury Street, 123. Female was supposed to be waiting there, but I guess she's not there.
0: Okay, we're at 123 Millbury, so if she wants to come down here and speak to us, that'd be great.
1: I'm dialing her now.

0: What?
1: She left after she got her belongings from the sidewalk and is all set with us.
0: Excellent. Thank you.
1: You're welcome.

0: 听。
1: Good.
0: On arrival on Dewey Street. Impact's gonna take it.
1: We're all set. We're all set here. They're just...

0: right? I got a shoplifting on progress, 725 Grafton Street, the Family Dollar. Aviana's calling, they say black male, white sweatshirt, black pants, gray Nike shoes, dreads, took two big lot bags full of items, unknown exactly where he took them, did not purchase items.
1: Proceed, I have that.
0: Proceed, he left about 40 minutes ago, she's just looking to make a report.
1: Proceed.

0: Oscar 15 15.
1: Good.
0: In Farmington, Schaefer, check on the welfare. Anonymous female wants her friend Craig Rodden, 56 years old, checked on. Says he's a severe alcoholic and it. Last time she was there was no food and the house was in disarray.
1: I got it.
0: 14 to assist.
1: 14, I have it.

0: 7.
1: Go ahead.
0: Accident report will be on file. You can clear this out.
1: Seriously, thank you. I do have a call.
0: Go ahead.
1: It's actually going to be 2 calls. Same place, though, 119 Providence Street. I got a disorderly call for room 506B. An employee was calling the report that there was a patient slamming doors, hitting the computers, no weapons, and we did confirm that this was a separate call. They also have an employee needing to make a report that another patient pushed another patient, and they need to make a report.
0: Okay, I got it.
1: 6 is this. Thank you. Go ahead.
2: You can clear it out 529 Lincoln Street. They're advised to move along. You can put me out at 533 Lincoln Street. They're going to flag down at Lowe's.
1: Breezy, we do have a call there. I'll throw you on it. Just one with you.
2: Yes, you did.
1: Thank you.
3: 5, I'm clearing the hospital. I'll head up there as well.
1: I know, thank you. I have a few needed comments for a male huffing some canned air.

0: Tony, the prisoner was released. Have a good time.
1: Peace.
2: Hey, when you get a chance, can I get an eye number?
3: Yep, your eye number is going to be 78247, 78247. You're welcome.
0: Tony, can you put me out with Kilo, Quebec, Papa, 8754? Can't see where it's from. I believe it's Ohio. Be at the corner of Grove Street and Highland.
1: I have it. 19.
4: 17 the route.
1: Great.

0: Cody, I should be all set. You can back anyone off.
1: Macy.
2: Hello? You can back EA off.
3: I have that, thank you.

0: Can I trouble you for the I number again?
1: You're welcome.
0: Call 23.
1: Go ahead.
0: Can you just make an I number, use the town of Auburn as the address? Put myself on it and clear it out. Thank you.
1: Great.

0: Go ahead.
1: Before you leave the area, 132 Country Club Boulevard, apartment 212 for a neighbor dispute. Sherilyn's calling to report that her neighbor has been harassing her, going up to the doorbell, calling her name. The neighbor is still on scene doing this right now.
0: I have it.
1: When you listen.
0: Yeah.
1: Thank you. Where is

0: 7, we're clearing Providence Street. We can start that way. What do you got?
1: 168 Vernon Street on the corner of Vernon and Cargill Ave. The bus called out. They had a fight on the bus. I guess one of the males got off, covered in blood. Unknown direction of travel, no description yet.
0: Alright. Do we know if any of the parties involved is still on scene?
1: One of the males involved is still on the bus.
0: Alright, on the way.
1: Thank you, and 6 is still with you.
0: Yes, ma'am.
1: Very much.
0: For Providence, you can clear up both calls. Send me the incident numbers, and we talk to the disorderly patient. Please do the best.
1: I have that. Thank you.
2: Hey, can you show me how to do Providence?
1: Where is it?
3: Any sense? Caller wants to remain anonymous. Just wants her welfare checked on.
2: I have it.
3: 16.
4: I got it.
1: Go ahead.
2: I'll be doing a report for that shoplifting. Code 5.
1: Freezing. I'm sorry, did you say earlier you were heading to Vernon?
2: That's correct.
1: I have that, thank you.

0: Eastside Cars for the Vernon Street call. Bus driver is telling impact officer suspect was an older male that went down Ames Street. Should be covered in blood. Shouldn't be too far down Ames. Suspect, older male, covered in blood, went down Ames Street.
1: Seven, we're pulling up.
2: Where is he?

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White male, late 50s, wearing glasses, blood should be coming down from his eyebrow.

0: Okay.
1: Negative contact. 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You can clear it.
0: Crazy.
2: Stop an ID if you see him. Check on his welfare if he's bleeding. I'll do a couple lines.
0: Where is it? This is son Michael Greenwood, 23 years old, is out of control, having a mental break.
1: I got it.
0: 14.
1: 14, no more.

0: 7.
1: What?
0: 34 Green Street for a malicious mischief. There's a Hispanic male hitting vehicles with a milk crate on foot toward Temple Street.
2: I got it.
0: 6 to assist.
1: Got it.
0: Thank you.
1: Hey, could you show me the route to my garage?
0: Crazy thinking.

0: Good.
1: Go ahead.
0: She's in love and well. She definitely doesn't like me.
1: Reese's.

0: 7.
1: Hello.
0: Alright, we're pulling up to the area. Do you have a caller standing by for me somewhere?
1: John, he's standing by in an 1885 white pickup. The male's approximately in his 30s, afro, jacket, thin build. He's last seen by the Rainbow Bridge. You just got that update.
0: Okay. And he's at 1885, you said?
1: Yeah.
0: Alright, you can show me on arrival and pull it up.

0: 7. Can we just call him and see if he left the area? I don't see a pickup truck here and nobody's flagging me down.
1: Okay, that's fine. 25 Frederickson Ave for a suicide attempt. 46-year-old female slit her wrist, actively bleeding in and out of consciousness.
2: I
1: got
2: that.
1: You
2: did that, too.
1: I have it. 304.
3: I get it.
4: En route.
1: Great.
0: Thinking on the way.
1: Great.
0: Is the caller still on the line?
1: Affirmative.
0: Does the victim still have the knife?

0: Okay, 7.
1: What?
0: Alright, the caller was just somebody, a passerby, that witnessed it. And the guy walked away down Temple towards St. John's. A black male, tall, skinny black male, possibly wearing jeans, might have a milk crate in his hand. There's no other callers.
1: Negative.
0: Okay, I'll swing around, just see if I can check on this guy, see if he's alright. I'll let you know when I clear.
1: Appreciate it.

0: to.
1: Go ahead.
0: All right, we spoke with both parties. Everybody was advised. You can clear it out. Does that gentleman on Green Hill still want to speak to police?
1: I can call him and find out. Just give me a moment. I'm just on the phone right now.
0: I have a safety.

0: 15 with you.
1: 22. Where is he?
0: Seven, you calling?
2: Yeah, John would still like to speak with you. He's going back over to 1885. He's very pleasant.
0: Alright, I'll go talk to him. You can put me on arrival. I'm on Arden Street.
2: Thank you. Should be pulling up in a sec.
0: I'm not seeing that mail either. Just a heads up.
2: I got it.
3: Thirteen, I got it.
1: Okay.
4: Roger, can just let EA know it's very superficial. Minor cut.

0: opinion.
1: Go ahead.
0: He is still there and still wants to speak with you.
1: I should be all set.
0: Thank you.

0: Easy.
1: Okay.
0: Tony's going to be all set with me. Do you have an accident on my roof?
1: Affirmative. 81 Russell Street. Going to be firm. Motorcycle accident. May have a leg injury.
2: Seven, go ahead.
0: All right, I'm on with the caller. He just pointed out the suspect. He just walked past the Green Street Bridge towards Franklin Street. If someone could try to head that way and stop him. Hispanic male, looks like he has a hat on, maybe a jacket. He's acting extremely erratic. He's walking on the road.
3: Yeah, I'm fine. Do you have something at Union Station?
2: Yeah, I have a check on the welfare to Washington Square. And the police call saying they have a white male, tattoos, blue shirt by the east side of the platform. I can barely stand. Seems like he might be DK or on something.
3: Okay, I'll grab the detail right up there. We're in the train platform.
2: I'm sorry, can you go?
4: Delta 54, was that a transmission by Officer 7?
2: That male's on Green Street. Walking towards...
0: That male contains it.
2: Racist. Street, right?

0: What's the update?
1: The update for what, sir?
0: Disregard.
1: Okay.

0: 13.
1: Go ahead.
0: If you're not on arrival on Russell Street, can I back you off?
1: Yes, you can, Leah.
0: 35 Terrell Street, apartment 1A Alpha, with fire and EMS. 42-year-old male, passed out multiple times, feeling lightheaded. Now he's not responsive, not breathing. CPR in progress.
1: All right.
0: 11.
2: 4.
0: I got it. Just go to 11.
1: Seven to the wagon. I believe it's going to be under the Franklin Street Bridge, not the Green Street one. Okay, I'll let him off. Thanks.

0: awake and alert, breathing. Seven, just the add number, please.
1: 78275,
0: 78275. 7, I'm sorry, it's kind of hard to hear you under the tunnel. What was it?
1: It's 78275, 78275.
0: Thank you.
1: You're welcome.
2: Said it.

0: hard to hear you under the tunnel. What was it?
1: It's 78275.
0: Thank you.
1: You're welcome.
2: Said that they were transporting, but I'm assuming you're on scene.
3: We just walked up 2 seconds ago and watched them leave. We're just trying to get a story out of people right now.
2: All right. He's going to St. Pete's.
3: Thank you.
2: You're welcome.
4: Here for what priority?
2: Let me get that for you.

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1: Reese.
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0: 10, I'll be clear of my guard.
1: Bruce, thank you.
0: But
1: can I get a 33 of Solid Street, Apartment 2 for a runaway juvenile? He needs to report her son, Gustavo Cardo, 9/22/11, ran away about an hour ago. Unknown DOT, Hispanic male, white t-shirt, gray shorts.
0: Yeah.
1: Thank you.

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1: Seven.
0: New caller is advised you can clear it out. I can take care of 535 Lincoln. I have a comment.
1: Thank you.

0: 三。
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0: You have a caller. Let me endorse left.
1: A caller now.

0: 17. Who's the toe?
1: Already notified on the way.
0: Got it. Thank you.
1: You are welcome.

0: Sierra 4.
1: Good.
0: Sorry, I was just doing changeover, letting you know. I got two calls holding, just loud music, motor vehicle searching. One call in for both.
1: I got it.
0: Real sweet, thank you.
2: Hey, T.
0: Go ahead.
2: 17-70, standing by with the tow. I'm going to be heading over to San Vincent to speak to the operator of the motorcycle.
0: Receive that.

Defect car is near Kelly Square, stand by for an erratic pull-up. Impact car is advising a white dirt bike, operated by a Hispanic male, passing Green Street towards Kelly Square. Again, white dirt bike, operated by a Hispanic male, Green Street towards Kelly Square.

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1: 544 Main Street, heading over there.
0: Receive, thank you. 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
1: Okay, perfect.

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1: Wagon at the mill, there'll be a report on file. For 14 Addison Street, you can clear that out. She calls a lot about the same incident. No one's ever trying to break into her house.
0: Where is she?

Westside car standby for a Volvo regarding 540 Main Street for either a B&E commercial or malicious mischief of all the front windows. Suspect description, 3 white males, 1 wearing green shirt, shorts, and a baseball hat. 3 white males, the last seen going towards Main South. 3 white males, 1 wearing a green shirt, shorts, and a baseball hat.

0: Alpha One.
1: One 466 Lincoln Street, Athens area. Any reports of a male passed out inside of a silver Chevy Equinox? Mass Reg 6 Delta Zulu Tango 95. Unknown breathing status.
2: One, I just pulled him to the hospital.
1: These, I can head over to Christmas Street.
3: Where is he? Do I have that unit to assist?
1: Problem with him.
0: Oscar 5.
4: Right, I got it.

0: Legend.
1: Good.
0: Just got a second call about it. It's going to be outside. We got a caller, Vivica, states a female named Jada, unknown last name, put her hands on her boyfriend, Tyler. Unknown name on the female. States the other female slapped out, and there's 20 people outside there. She's scared it's going to escalate. A lot of yelling was heard on the line. States no weapons seen, but she thinks they might have some sort of weapon. Could not say what.
1: I have it.
0: Oscar 11.
1: 11.
0: Guy just pointed down to 51 Crystal Street.
1: Christian.
0: Thank you.

0: 15th.
1: Got it.
0: And this is going to be more of a check on the welfare / verbal domestic. Both parties were advised to do a report. Go for it.
1: Resi, do I have that break? Oscar 14, I have no one for you.
2: Thank you.
3: Resi, thank you.

0: 17 early, says that bike, I'll be clear.
1: Rest you, thank you.
0: And 18, accident report will be on file. Go first.
1: Rest you, thank you, guys.

0: Next 7. We'll be out in Wings over Worcester. Can you send a wagon for 1 mile, please?
1: Received.
0: I'm sorry, I'm on F1. I'll go to F6. I'll go to 6.
1: Received. I'd let him know either way.
2: Received. Thank you.

0: We looking for the wagon on one.
1: That's affirmative, sir. We have some impact units at Kelly Square. Wings over Worcester. Looking for the wagon.
0: Okay, they have an arrest.
1: That's affirmative, sir. There should be one male.
0: Okay. I'll let him know. Thank you.

0: Wagon. Wagon, go ahead.
1: Just confirm in the pickup that wings over Worcester.
0: That's affirmative, sir. The rest should be on TAC 6 if you want to switch over.

0: too.
1: What?
0: Alright, I spoke with that female. She didn't have the gentleman's name or any footage of the incident, so she's gonna call back tomorrow when she can get that cleared out.
1: Where's she?

0: 10, go ahead.
1: I have a runaway juvenile bolo when you're ready. Gustavo Corrado, last name.

0: Charlie, Oscar, Romeo, Alpha, Delta, Oscar. September 22nd, 2011. He's a Hispanic male, 5'2", 110 pounds, with long dark curly hair and brown eyes. He's last seen wearing a white hooded sweatshirt and gray Nike pants, and he left up Saw Street approximately 19:30 hours with an unknown DOT.
1: Yes.

0: 10.
1: It's 10, go ahead.
0: So, do a report on this in 4 next. You just
1: receive, I have that.

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1: 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He's driving home. I'm near Target. I can check out that call. I think it's the guy from earlier.
0: Receive, sir. Thank you.

0: 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He's GOA. 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I'll let you know.
1: Where's the GOA?

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1: Clear. Received, thank you.
0: You're all welcome. CRV, Mass Reg 5, Delta, Victor, Tango 81, again 5, DVT 81. Passing 199 Stafford Street, going towards the speedway north on Stafford, driving erratic, possibly DK. Again, that's dark colored Honda, CRV, Mass Reg 5, Delta, Victor, Tango 81. Driving erratic, caller thinks they're possibly DK, heading north on Stafford towards the speedway at the intersection of Main and Stafford. If found, stop to help.

0: Nissan car, stand by following Volo from the west side. Volo for an erratic operator in the area of 199 Stafford Street. Doc Carlin, Honda CRV, Maastricht, 5 Delta Victor Tango 81. Again, 5 DVT81, driving erratic, heading north on Stafford towards intersection of Main and Stafford. Again, that's dark-colored Honda CRV, Maastricht 5, DVT-A1, driving erratic, heading north on Stafford.
1: Five, go ahead.
2: Do you think you could find out how much a cab would be from my location to South Street?
0: Anything about the weapon?
3: 15, I can break away from here and out that way.
0: Proceed to have it, thank you.
4: 13, you can clear this out. Nobody wanted to know anything, nobody wanted to talk to the police. So we'll be code 5, myself and 12 will head over there with them.
0: Proceed to have it, thank you.

0: Okay, thank you.
1: Sorry, Oscar 5, did you get my last transmission?
2: I did, thank you.
1: Did you want me to start them over?
0: Not yet.
1: Proceed.
0: What apartment is it?
2: They did not have an apartment number. Stand by. I'll try to get something for you. Also, 15, be advised, it was a box cutter. States he put it on the dresser away. He does not have it on him.
0: I have it.
2: Also, he's stating it's a single family home, but it's not looking like that.
0: It is not looking like that. We just try to verify that address.
2: Alright. They're trying right now, I'll let you know. We got him to admit it was the first floor on the left side. First floor on the left side.
0: Four of them.
2: Arrested.

0: heading down to Stevens Road. Be advised, we got a hold of the patient directly. He is awake and breathing. States he is still bleeding. Unknown about the weapon.
1: Receive.

0: You say shit.
1: You say what?
0: I'm up on the platform of the train with the fire department. Check me on a mail. I'll let you know.
1: Where's it?

0: That's it. Just for an update, the wound is wrapped up, bleeding's under control. We're out on the front porch talking to him now.
1: Where is he, David?

0: Sierra 3.
1: Sierra 4, good.
0: So I just got an animal complaint at 8 Cannonwater Road. Caller says she found a stray cat. She has it on the porch with her. I'm wondering if I'm going to send a root car to call an animal control.
1: Yeah, give him a call.
0: Where is he? Thank you.

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1: Processing.
0: It's going to be a section. I'll be following up the way.
1: We're going to see if that up.

0: We have any available Southwest car that can break away. Head to 72 Dewey Street outside for a first responder. Male laid out, unknown breathing.
1: 12-5.
0: Where is he? Thank you.
2: 13, I'm with him.
0: Thank you, guys.

0: 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Bueno.
1: One female, one male. Transporting to the station, starting mileage 29801.
2: Where is he?
1: Forward.

0: 12.
1: Good.
2: 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You could put us at 664 Main Street. I'm going to check it out.
1: We're going to see that, I think.

0: One.
1: One, go ahead.
0: First thing, can you make me an I number? This code, I guess, is a horribly person. For 119 Belmont, you can close it out. And we've now been moved to ER room number 5.
1: Receive, sir.

0: 川哥。
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0: Received, sir. Thank you.
2: Alright,
1: GOA. Cool,
2: huh? Received, I have it.

0: Yeah, control.
1: Animal control, good.
0: Was that address 18 Kenilworth Road?
1: It was number 8 Kenilworth Road. The caller, I gave her a call back. She said that the cat is not in her possession. It's out in her front lawn, just kind of running around. Also say that there was a raccoon playing with it at one point.
0: Be on arrival.
1: Resi, thank you.

0: เฉย
1: How many guards do you have right now?
2: I currently have two guards up at Memorial, sir. One of them should be in South Room 620. The other one was recently moved up to the ER Room 5.

0: I got it. Do you know when we're leaving up here by chance? For the Southeast West?
1: I haven't gotten a roster yet, but going by the sector, should be leaving Oscar 8 first. Should be ER room 5, sir. I'm sorry, South 620.

0: பேசுறேன்.
1: Good.
0: No, can I send you to the area of Quinsig? Please take a minute at Endicott. We got Williams calling over the air. They got reports of a 39-year-old male passed out in this area. We have it at 42 Quinsig a minute. Fire's on the way.
1: I have your fours with me.
0: Receive.

0: Я нашел.
1: Да, я нашел.
0: Темная нога.
1: It's gonna be 78317. 78317.
0: I received that. I'll be clearing cat took off. Any other calls before I go back to the station?
1: Negative, no calls east or west side. You have a good night.
0: Thank you, and you too.
2: UMass has that 12 paperwork. We'll be doing a report and notifying you just every day.
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0: 20, last exchange, car 21, Echo 250, good morning.
1: 20, I have you, good morning. Break, Oscar 16.
2: Good.
1: Are you in the area of 80 Chatham, 80 Chatham Street? Caller from apartment 1, Jacqueline Martinez, 121974, calling. Is her daughter, Jeanette Hayes, 1023 of 93, is being harassed by a woman named Jocelyn Gonzalez, unknown date of birth, and another woman, unknown name. Says they've been driving around in a silver Nissan, yelling profanities out the window. She does not want to speak to you guys, but just wants the area checked for the silver Nissan.
2: Hello.
1: 20, can you just point that way?
0: Way I got it.
1: See, thank you.
3: Caller says he has a swerve around him. I want some checked on. Should be Millbury Street by Cliff Street.
2: 5, we'll go check it out.

0: 9, who calls this in?
1: I think it was called in by a passerby. They didn't leave their number or anything.
0: Okay, we're in the area now. We're not seeing anything, but we'll continue to check.
1: Receive that. Yeah, that was just flagged down. The male just got beat up. He's bleeding from the head. You want to start an EEA?
2: Received to have that 17. Can you start that way? Austin Murray.
0: Okay, I got that way too.
2: Proceed, thank you.
1: Here for what you have?
2: He just got flagged down, corner of Austin and Murray. Male got assaulted, stated he is bleeding from the head.
1: Yeah, 11, he's currently cold, but he's breathing.

0: 7, AMS is notified. I'm going to have them and fire on the way.
1: 11, I have it. I have no suspect info. I showed up. People found him in the roadway.
0: Receive, just confirm he is breathing, just unconscious.
1: Yeah, he's breathing. He's just out cold.
0: Receive.
2: Hey, first, I've been relieved from my guard. Thank you. Have a good night.
3: Receive, sir. Have a good night.

0: 16 out with him.
1: Rest, does that victim have a yellow shirt? I just got another assault battery right in the area, 35 High Street. State of male bleeding from the head, heading towards Main Street.
0: Gotta be the same one.
1: Rest, thank you.
2: Asking for.
0: Bullseye.
2: Four, if I can start you over to 40 Graper Valley, to speak with Jesus Montano there. He's going to be outside in a red CRV. I've spoken to him twice now. He wants an officer to help him try to make contact with his son who lives here. They haven't heard from him in 4 to 5 days. He's not answering their phone. It's disconnected. Son's name is Omar Alexander Acero Mello, 917 of 1990.
0: Fire that.
2: Ask or not, can I keep you with him?
0: No, I'm with him.
2: Thank you, sir.

0: None.
1: Nine, go ahead.
0: We drove the length of Millbury Street as well as Cliff Street. Absolutely nothing showing. You can clear this out.
1: 3-6.

0: 17, what's your location?
1: I'm right near Kirk Lucas.
2: Tony, you can have me in Austin.
1: And you want to just come this way, real quick?
3: Excuse me, what we got?
0: Seventeen's asking you to slide the way behind Kirsch Liquors with the witness.
3: I'm away.

0: 11.
1: Got 11.
0: Just so you have it, that mail's going to be going up to UMass Lake. I have trauma too, and I will be headed to Kirschlager's to talk to a witness.
1: Resting data.

0: Four guys.
1: Just checking. Is there any security for this new buildings in Nevada?
2: Yeah.
0: Stand by, I'll double check.

0: 16. Can I just confirm that they're going to Lake Ave?
1: 11. You did confirm Lake Ave, UMass, Trauma 2, correct?
2: Confirm, that's what they told me.
1: Receive 16, you copy?

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1: Disregard.
0: Receive.

0: Seriously, can you try the full fantasy of anyone from the DB zone?
1: Delta 12, guys.
0: Delta 12, can you go to 4?
1: Yep. Before I call the few numbers that we have listed in the structure file for the property, have to leave a message with Worcester Housing in a week to see if they get back to us.
2: Well, thank you.

0: 4.
1: Oh, go ahead.
0: Sure, there's an on-call maintenance for this building as well.
1: Just 11, can you go against common broken?
2: Yes, sir. I'll give it a shot now.

0: Oscar 11. Scan in, it came in real broken. I'm just making sure he's alright.
1: Yeah, we're right at the BP gas station.
0: Receive, thank you, 20.

0: I'm just in the gas station here. Can you just get the time that I called out with this incident? I'm at BP trying to get camera footage.
1: Okay, from approximately 23:38 to 39.
0: I have it, thank you.
1: You're welcome.

0: X3.
1: Good.
0: I see you guys have a call 554 Main Street. The bill manager is coming down for a window being smashed. I think that was our call that we took earlier. We did report. Are they coming down? I bet the CAD looks like they want to go through the building.
1: Doesn't state anyone's coming down right now. She just wanted to check that out because she's out of town. But that was in regards to that B&E commercial, correct?
0: Alright, well, I'll give her a call back and say that it's a double pane window. The second window did not break. The exterior window is set off smash. At this time, it probably doesn't need to be boarded up. The glass probably should be cleaned up.
1: Received. Awesome. I'll give her a call back. Thank you.

0: ask her for with her housing because they don't have a maintenance personnel listed for 40. They're going to try to follow up with whoever they have for the rest of the buildings in the area. I'm checking with fire to see if they have access to the building.
1: Fire, thank you. Standing by.

outside of Fish Farm. Sorry, so you know, I got 5 calls holding more than an hour. One preserving the case. Careful with a lot of people. Risky thing, sir.

0: Here, sir.
1: Go ahead, Sarge.
0: Can you call on call CSQ and have them respond to the assault holding by fence, please?
1: Hey, affirm, I'm doing that now.
0: Can you also put a comment that on call DB was notified and that they're going to be responding as well?
1: Receive that, but.

0: Go to 20.
1: You can show myself in 17 over here securing the scene.
0: Apologize, 20. Can you go again?
1: You can show myself in 17 over here securing the scene.
0: Received that, thank you. Sierra 6, services notified to call on CSU.

0: Asked before.
1: All right.
0: I have a flyer asking if this is the building that is still under construction or not finished yet.
1: Well, this building is complete.
0: Relaying it.

0: 9-4.
1: I'll be in car 52, Mike 221 in the morning.
0: Good morning, sir.
2: Hey, Tina, have a good morning.

asking for. Alright, sir, so the listed response is Lister Housing. They say they no longer responsible for the building and don't have maintenance personnel for it. Fire said they also don't have access to the building.

0: Pass the 3.
1: Pretty good.
0: 3 Viking Star to the 51 Windsor Street, apartment 2. We have a Yancy Casing calling. She wants us to check on her kid's father that lives here, a Jason Agmiang, or Agimang, 515 of 97. She says that he left her home crying this morning. She hasn't heard from him in all day. Male also has a registered firearm, and his vehicle's in the driveway.
1: I got it.
0: Ask if I can have you, sis.
2: Oh, I got it.

0: Hey, I'll be in 76 Hotel 251. Good morning.
1: Morning.
2: And I'll be in car 72 Alpha 251. Good morning.
1: Good morning.

0: great.
1: What?
0: If I can have you swing by 44 Plantation Street, apartment number 1, Dakota to check on the welfare, a non-passerby said that he saw a white male through the window here, bald, no clothing description, but he said he saw him strike a white female, also no description, heard the female yelling help, but he didn't want to get involved.
1: All right, got it. Friends with me.
0: Receive.
1: Alien 10, Delta 226, come in.
2: 15, I have you, good morning.
3: Calling the front door is locked. 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
2: 13.
1: 13, go ahead.
2: Start UN 15 down to number 5, Benefit Street, apartment 3, reserved. Caller's waiting as a communication. Yeah, once the officer standby, she grabs her belongings from her house, states her boyfriend, Melvin, might be there.
1: I have it.
2: Alright, I see. 15, you have it?
1: 15, I have it.
2: Alright, I see. Thank you.
4: Advise the call maintenance. Either tomorrow or Monday. We could have here.
0: Receive, sir.

0: Hi. 5, go ahead.
1: Did the caller state if this male made any King 5 statements or was just crying?

0: Oscar 3, Oscar 5, no phone number for that male, but we did get the reporting party on the line. She says she recently spoke to him and that she's going to be all set. Claims that he's going to be heading to her house shortly again.
1: 3, I got that. We'll be coach 5.

0: Alpha 4.
1: You can show us out.
0: Receive, sir.
1: Alright.
0: Alpha 4, if I can start you to 23 Cross Street. I have it at apartment number 2. We got a probation warrant for a Christopher Saracen, 5'2 of 72, for an OUI offense.
1: File that.
0: Oscar 5.
2: 5 out of 8.
3: You verified that address? I was there earlier this week, and that apartment or that building looks abandoned.
0: I have that, sir. I'll try to reach out and double check.
4: Better ring back, stand by.
1: See everyone, just have another cross street as well.
0: Receive, sir. Oscar 3.
2: I got it.
5: 5, I thought you put me on it.
0: I did, sir.
1: I'm sorry, I was just looking at the cat and it only showed 4 last. I'm sorry. Wasn't sure.
0: No worries, I thought you wanted a 3rd. But yeah, I have 5 going with him. I'll keep 3 going as well unless something else comes in for him.
1: Alright, sounds good.

0: 13. The female sent me a voicemail twice, so unknown.
1: I have it, yeah. Nobody's flagging me down. I can clear that out for now.
0: Impressive. I got another one for you guys. Just came in. 1049 Main Street, Larson the Under. Caller in a white Jeep out front of Little Caesars states someone stole his two German Shepherds out of his vehicle while it was parked. He has no suspect info.
1: I have it.
0: My bad, 15. Can you go?
1: Set up a street check in the area for those two dogs.
0: Receive, thank you.

0: Four, go ahead.
1: Buildings in complete darkness, both front and back doors locked. Clay 98, go ahead.
0: Received, sir. Just so that you're aware, I did get off the line with the monitoring center. They said that this is the address they have listed for the mail as of March 16th when he had his last probation officer visit.
1: The hallway lights are on, but as far as the apartments go, from top to bottom, so on, complete darkness.
0: I have that.
2: Hey, can I get an eye number?
0: Of course, your eye number is 78352. 78352.

0: Forgot.
1: drove by 72 Shrewsbury Street, it's all quiet. There's a few people outside of.
0: Received.

0: volume to be about 30.
1: Anthony said, you stand by for a neurotic operator, Bolo. Last seen in the area of 75 Plantation Street. Be on the lookout for a U-Haul van with Arizona plates. A female operator driving erratically, seen yelling out of the window, possibly DK. Our last seen headed east towards Lake Ave. Again, be on the lookout for a U-Haul van, Arizona plates. A female operator operating erratically, yelling out the window, possibly DK. Last seen headed towards Lake Ave.

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0: 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You control his code 5.
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1: Hey.
0: 9 standby, House 3, go ahead.
1: Alright, so that male and female have left the apartment. They left the daughter behind. The daughter's father is here to pick up the daughter. I'll be following the 51A to report on the on file. Code 5.
0: Received. Oscar 9.
2: Good.
0: 46 Honeysuckle Road, Code of Domestic. If we can start over there, speak to a Derek Dudu. He said he got into an argument with his girlfriend, Giselle Todd. He went to his mom's and she showed up and started attacking them. Said she kicked in the door. Female since left in a green Toyota, Mazda 5, Echo, Bravo, Michael 54. Last seen on Arboretum Road towards Sophia Drive.
2: Private.
0: Oscar 10, can I have you assist?
2: Have that on the way.
1: Hey, can you just give me code 4 while I speak to DCS?
0: I have that.

0: 10 being car, you won, Fox 191, good morning. Can you show me out at the Palladium, helping clear out some disposal?
1: Receive, sir.
2: Good.
1: 358 Shrewsbury Street, commercial alarm. 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
2: Plaza.
1: Ask a 5.
2: Actually.
1: Receive.

0: 17.
1: Bro.
0: I got a 911 hang up. Ping within 11 meters of 132 Russell Street. It was showing up apartment 1A on the 911 screen. It was an open line, no contact, nothing in MasterCard for the number. I have a 20, can you add that with him?
1: 20, I'm with him.
0: Great, see you, thank you.
1: Nine, you can show us out.
2: Receive.

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1: I'll give them another call.

0: Bethany, side car standby for Polo. Related to the female operating the U-Haul, last seen on Hamilton Street, just going back and forth on Hamilton Street, screaming out the window in the area of 494 Hamilton. Caller said U-Haul was missing a headlight. Going to be on the lookout for that female operator in the U-Haul. Arizona plates operating back and forth on Hamilton Street, screaming out the window. Last seen in the area of 494 Hamilton. U-Haul should be missing a headlight.
1: Phone dating, be sure to help.
2: Where is it?
1: Hey.
0: Hey, go ahead.
1: If that U-Haul is found, can you please stop and hold and whoever stops it get in contact with me? That's going to be related to the 44 Plantation Street call.
0: Receive, sir. I'll send an email.

0: 17.
1: Good.
0: Alright, you can clear this out, spoke with the caller, stated it was an accident, code 5.
1: Where is he?

0: 13. Can I get that number, please?
1: 13, it's going to be 78359. 78359.

0: Oscar 13.
1: 13 what?
0: Looks like it came in at 12:24.
1: Have a thank you.

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1: Yep.
0: Can you head over to 58 Austin Street or assist other? I got a social worker from Memorial requesting we check this address for the parents of a Azrine Hickey. That's all the info they had. This is the kid from I number 78347.
1: Perfect.
0: Anything to assist?

0: 20. You come back on 17. I don't know, 16.
1: Right, you die about 20. 17, you can back off.
2: I have it. Thanks, 20.
0: Of course. Go ahead.
3: Yeah, that caller's awake. He's going to be waiting for you guys.
2: I have that. Thank you.
3: No problem.

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0: Good。
2: Number for the call on Austin Street, Austin Murray.
0: It's going to be 78340. 78340.
2: Thank you.

0: sin aviso que no lo puedo copar.
1: Grab that. I got another one here for you, 13.
0: What?
1: You're going to be 371 Park Ave for a hit and run. You're going to speak to Alberto. He says a tan Toyota Corolla Master H5 Romeo Whiskey X-Ray 35 struck his Infiniti and took off. Unknown direction, hell for the street sign here. We did just talk to him a few minutes ago. He is still waiting in the parking lot there. Oscar 15.
2: Did social worker leave us with a apartment number?
1: Negative, no apartment number. She had no other information. You start over to 70 Outlook Drive, apartment 24 for threats. You speak to Mary. There's a female in the building that has since left that was threatening her. She wants to make a report about it.
0: Here's you out. Alright, you can show me code 5 from Austin Street. There's going to be a report on file. DP's all set with me.
1: Crazy to have that.
0: Yeah, I'll be all set for now. I'll let you know. Appreciate it.

0: Ah, se va.
1: One. Can you start to the area of 6 Cheney Street? You have an area resident reporting loud music. Somewhere in the area.
0: I have it. You can actually show me the area.
1: Hey, Steve. 12 to assist. 12 assist.

0: pause. Good. You can clear out the skull. One zombie. Very sweet, I thought.
1: Sierra 242.
0: Good.
1: Start a wagon to the Palladium 1 mil.
0: Did you shoot to the Palladium?
1: Yep. Three off this time.
0: Appreciate it. Wagon on.
1: Take another car.
2: I'll start that one.
0: Appreciate that, Patrick. Flash and Travis. Appreciate that.

0: 10.
1: Go ahead, 10.
0: Alright, you can recall this to 160. No threats were made. He just had some concerns whether his RV was legally parked or not. He could have stopped for a while.
1: Receive that, 10.

0: Nah, you can show me how to turn my guard.
1: You see that, brother?
0: Virginia, does that call a silence?
1: He was, the previous dispatcher talked to him about 10 minutes or so before we, switched over. I can give him a call back if you're not seeing him.
0: Yeah, there you go.
1: Okay.
2: Good. You can clear it off the street. I'm answering any of the doors. Goodbye.
1: Appreciate that.

0: Doctor 13.
1: What?
0: He should be coming outside right now.
1: I have it. Did you say if he was coming out of Smokey Joe's or?
0: I believe so. He said he went into the bar to sit down.
1: Okay.

0: What's through this tape holder?
1: Attention.
0: Say, you need calls about a guy on the highway 290 eastbound, 3/4 of a mile before the 190 exit, Franco Street.
1: Negative. Any description?
0: My sergeant said he was dressed in all black and he ended up too far past him to be able to turn around.
1: Appreciate it.

0: Enter Eastside Unit standby for the Eastside Speeding Racing Bola. Between the area of 240 Belmont Street for a Nissan Rogue. Going all over the road. Between Maastricht 60 Zulu Zulu 28. Direction of travel is Lincoln Street. Again, it's going to be a Nissan Rogue driving all over the road. Maastricht 60 Zulu Zulu 28. Direction of travel going towards Lincoln Street.
1: Sierra 242, can I have the I number, please?
0: Sir, 242, the I number is going to be 783-63, 783-63.

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1: 5-10.
0: Alright, so Shanice is currently not at the residence, and Janice is already home, so you can put us up. Go for it.
1: Receive that, have that. Oscar 8.
0: Go ahead.
1: Hey, can I search over to 263 Grafton Street for the fight? Between Cumberland Farms parking lot. Every employee says there's about 20 males and females physically and verbally fighting, no weapons seen. They did say someone did have a firearm. Was that seen, though?
0: Alright, I got it.
1: Oscar 10.
0: And I'm on the way.
2: Wait, show me how to get to my car.
1: There's just...

0: version.
1: Go ahead.
0: Alright, I'll be doing a report for this, but could you actually show me heading to 25 King Street, apartment 2 for a follow-up?
1: Thank you, Dada.
0: It's going to be related to this since that other car is registered to that address.
1: Alright, Chief. You want me to start you another one?
0: Yeah, you can start me another one. I'll go meet him over there.
1: Alright, thank you, 12.
0: 50.
1: Good.
2: All right, you call this 160. If you know, just wanted to talk about the past police report that she has made. I'll go for it.
1: All right, you got I got one more for you. 315 Janice Street, apartment 1 for disturbance. And neighbor reporting, residents are being loud here. And asking to quiet down, they refused. Just like an advice. Loving to assist.
3: Hello, Abbott.

0: Hey, you can slow everybody down. It's not like the fight.
1: Received. All units responding to 263, grasping, shrieking, slow down. 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

0: Junior, I'll send the guys away.
1: Yeah, Sergeant Monta, everybody left before I got here.
2: What is?
1: Alright, you can clear this out. There's nobody here fighting. There's no gun. He just talks about a gun, but nobody showed a gun. You can clear this out.
2: Appreciate that, buddy.
0: Sierra 5, can you just put me down for a periodic check of the oyster bar, Green Island Oyster?
2: Appreciate that, that's right.
0: Yeah, it's all clear.
2: Appreciate it.

0: You're at 5.
1: It's a change in car. I'm in 5. Yeah, you can just change that up in the call there, 90 Harden.
2: Please, I see that. I'll change it up.
0: Thank you.

0: 15.
1: Go ahead.
0: Door's locked. 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See if they can let us in, or just ask them if the noise is still going on. We can't hear anything from outside.
1: Great, see you. I'll give them a call.

0: Dave, stop making noise. 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
1: Receive, hold me close.
0: Hey, Steve, I do have one more here for you.
1: Go ahead.
0: Give me for one Isabella Street, loud music. Caller said the last house on Isabella. It's blasting loud music, just like I'm advised.
1: Receive 11, still with me.
0: Add up.

0: 13.
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0: Alright, that vehicle's not here. We'll be clearing out April 5th.
1: Great to see that.

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0: 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We'll be clearing out 845.
1: Great, see that up.

0: 7, I have one for you whenever you're ready.
1: Alright.
0: Give me 102 Green Street for 160. We have Bob Newman calling states. He's outside of the place. I want to speak to an officer because he believes they're letting underage girls into the bar.
2: On the call on Isabella, they didn't give an exact number for the house that the noise was coming from?
1: Negative, just that it was the last house on Isabella.
2: Alright, so you did two calls on that?
1: That's correct. Any whiskey units on?
2: Isabella, I'll be all set up here.
1: Appreciate that, that's harsh. Oscar 15, Oscar 11, you copy?
3: Okay, can you go ahead?
0: This is the place, 402 Green Street.
3: Appreciate it.
1: We have any whiskey units on too, switch to one.

0: Passing point. Maybe 6 Ruthven Ave, apartment 1L, for check on the welfare. I'm going to speak to Abe. He says he just got home from checking on his wife in the hospital and has been hearing noises in the house, like someone is walking around. Also stated he could just be paranoid.
1: Sorry, can you go again for that again?
0: You're going to speak to Abe. He said he got home from checking on his wife in the hospital and believes he's been hearing noises in the house like someone's walking around or that he could just be paranoid.
1: Okay, I have that. Go check it out.
0: Hey, Team Nurses.
1: Hey,
0: Jared.
2: You can back off 18. I'll go with 20.
0: Where do you see that at 17, 18, you can back off. Good.

0: I know this call came in a while ago, but it's absolutely quiet. Does anyone here want to speak to me?
1: Negative. Wish to remain anonymous.
0: Okay, thank you. Could you just show in the comments that delayed response due to higher priority calls and no loose booking this evening?
1: Appreciate that, that's such.
0: You can clear it out, thank you.
1: Appreciate it. Oscar 20.
2: 20.
1: In April, we have a very similar call for this address. Mail was saying the same things.
2: Okay, thank you. Try this, that's called.
3: Just making sure, were you going over to 102 Green Street?
2: Yes, sir. What's the guy's name? Bob?
3: Yeah, it's going to be a Bob Newman. He's going to be outside.
4: Sierra 242.
3: Go ahead.
4: All right, the wagon has those nails, and I'll leave them on board.
3: Precious.
1: If a 20s male was maced by an unknown female, thought she was someone else, so he called to her and she got scared and sprayed him. It was a Hispanic female in a black shirt, black and red checkered pants, unknown shoes, last seen heading towards Giovanni's Italian Bakery on Hope Ave.
4: Okay, so she's also a victim?
5: What happens? In the palladium as well, please.
3: Receive, I have that came in for.
1: Catch the last part.
4: I have 11 with me.

0: 20.
1: Good.
0: Could you also put me down for a check of 633 South Bree Street? It's all quiet, you can clear it.
1: We do have that.
2: Down Mead Street, there's no one out here. It's all quiet.
3: We do have that, thank you.

0: Me north.
1: Roger.
0: Sign numbers, please, for removing somebody from the Oyster Bar on Harding Street. Yeah, all set.
1: Appreciate it.
2: Main Street for disturbance. An anonymous caller states there's a group of kids hanging around Crystal Park, being very loud. I'd like him advised.
0: Also, could you just put in the comments for the missing dogs that that man was able to recover his dog if he found them just on the street, on the road?
2: Appreciate that.
0: Yeah, he doesn't want anything documented, so I won't be doing a report for that.
2: Thank you. 12th Avenue Assistant, 965 Main.
3: Absolutely. 51 Arrival, 7 logs.
2: Is it? Fifteen EMS was notified as well. They should be on their way.
3: Appreciate you. Yeah, Los Angeles.
4: You're

0: 15. Good. For the description for the female, she was wearing checkered pajama pants.
1: Pretty good at that.

0: 11. Good. So did that male see her go down Hope Ave, or did she call and say she was on hold out? Because I'm over here right now, I'm not seeing her.
1: He saw her walking that way. He doesn't know where she went. She, I guess, went into a house somewhere first, grabbed the mace, came back out of the mace, and then walked that way.
0: Okay, I have it.

0: There you go.
1: Go ahead, Eve.
0: Alright, so I spoke with Bridget and Dan. It's going to be just a verbal domestic from 44 Plantation Street. So, I'll be doing the report on that, and the 51A was already filed. So you can clear me into house.
1: Thank you, I have that.
0: Appreciate it.

0: whiskey too.
1: Okay.
0: Did Bob happen to give a description of what he's wearing or where he might be in front?
2: Negative. I can try to give him a call back to see if he's still in the area.

0: 我已经
1: Nothing for us. Good. Inspect the area of 826 Main Street for a reported fight. We got a cab driver. Called in, says there's traffic backing up due to a large group of people fighting in the area, then hung up. Wouldn't give us any more information.
2: Bruce,
1: 13 to assist.
2: They're down with them. 11, I'll head that way as well.
1: You see that, 11.

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1: Yeah, I just heard you have Bob calling, no answer.
0: Alright, I'll stick around the area. There was some traffic backed up in the area, but give the old call a strike.
1: You're going to be all set over there?
0: Yes, I will.

0: 13, it doesn't look like there's an active fight right now.
1: We see that no active fight. Alex right now as well.

0: for me.
1: Good.
0: Alright, we can clear this up. Talk to Abe. He's just a little paranoid. He is a little intoxicated. We cleared the premise. Nothing's wrong. So far.
1: Yeah, you did that.
0: Okay.
1: Good.
2: I know I tired of waiting for the ambulance. They never showed. He left. Can clear out Corporal.
1: Make you die of that. I'll leave you a mess up.
2: He didn't want to make a report. He just wanted to ensure that that female didn't call and wanted to seek some medical attention, but he got back for me.
1: Make you die of that.

0: 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Can you show me code 4 at the station, please?
1: 36.
2: 05, go ahead.
1: Hey, sir, we're getting a guard up here at Belmont from 261 Main Street arrest. Turn up for bruises.
2: Okay, stay in mind.
1: 36.

0: 行こう。All right, we're going to be clear now. Everyone's going to move along.
1: We're going to keep that up.

0: hotel room.
1: Check.
0: Who's the northeast sector sergeant?
1: Sierra 5, what's up?
0: Can you call a cell room, please? On my cell phone, it's mic'd out.
1: Yeah, I'll give you a call.
0: Thanks.
2: Speak to Jeremiah, it's a Honda pilot, it's a Honda CRV. They're having difficulty exchanging due to language.
3: Language?
2: Spanish.
3: Alright, do you want to start 13 or 15 over there with me?
2: I have a 13 to assist.
3: 13, I have it.
2: Oscar, you're 16. For commercial alarm at Vault Audio. I'm sorry, it's going to be at Beacon Bank. They're getting a Vault Audio alarm. No responders.
3: Have it.
2: 18 to assist.
4: Yeah, you can have it.
1: Affirmative. I just spoke with Sierra 5. Apparently they have a third hostile guy going up on the east side, so we're going to have to help them out with that. Is 17 tied up?
2: He's off the station right now. Hey, Steve. Sierra 6, copy.
1: I do. For now, remember we have a third guy going up. It's an arrest from the detail to Palladium. Could you please stop that way till 0330?
3: That's hard. Where is that? Memorial?
1: Yes, prisoner going up to Memorial. Apparently bruises is the medical attention that's seeking.
3: All right, I have it. I'm out of there now.
1: Thank you.
3: 12 here.

0: Well,
1: good.
0: All right. Going to need a tow for the first vehicle, Honda Pilot, Mass, 6 Kilo, Whiskey Mike, 7-4. 6 KWM, 7-4. It's got pretty heavy front end damage.
1: Great, Steve. Let's get the tow company started.

And 12, I got another one when you're ready. Good. All right, Honda CRV, Mass 5, Golf, Delta Hotel 5A, 5GDH, 5A. Also, heavy front end damage.

0: Go ahead,
1: Sir. 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
0: Appreciate it.

0: 11. 11 in the air, that shot's water. 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
1: Perfect, I have that. Yeah, 6.
0: Go ahead.
1: Shotswater, area 4, Crystal Street, one round. 15 and 11 are in the area.
0: I have that.

0: 15. 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Inside the park?
1: That's correct, 15. Almost in the backyard of one of the houses on Gate Street.
0: Appreciate it. It smells like there's like fireworks in the area. We're in here, we're checking it out.
1: Appreciate it.

0: Good. All right, we have a couple unhoused on scene. They stated that it was a firework. They just were trying to clear it up.
1: Great.
2: Seriously, that's all set.
0: Yeah, you can clear it up. Go for it.

0: Yeah, hi.
1: Go, George.
0: I don't know if you got that. I apologize if you missed it or if I didn't get to you. 17's going to go up to guard.
1: Yeah, I did get that.
0: All right, thank you.
1: No problem.

0: Too good.
1: Two pairs. They drove to 52 Clinchfield Boulevard, apartment 1303 for domestic. We have caller Deborah states she is fighting with her boyfriend, George Rivera. She's hysterically yelling and crying right now.
0: I got that. She's with me.
1: 360.
2: Fine, I'll start that way as well. You know if the end comes in.
1: Appreciate that.

0: Tabii. Lafayette at Lodi, Sarah, please, thank you.
1: Appreciate it.

0: Sierra 6.
1: Go ahead.
0: I have the rest of that guard when you're ready to talk to me.
1: Go ahead with it.
0: 0330 to 0530 is going to be Route 20. 0530 to release is going to be Route 18.
1: Hey, Steve, I have that. Oscar, find your copy.
2: I have it.
1: 18, you copy?
2: Be allowing for you.
0: Sierra 6 also, Route 20 is going to be helping out staying as a late car. I don't know if you guys can note that on your end.
1: I have that. I'll let the next dispatcher know as well.
0: Thank you.

0: one. What do you have at Lowe's?
1: 550 Lincoln Street and Lowe's. Commercial alarm. To me, the front door for a white male with a green shirt inside. Possible an employee.
0: Hi, Evan. I'm in the area.
1: Appreciate that, Evan.

0: Oscar.
1: What?
0: Hey, can I search over the 50 Southwest cutoff for a check? We got a call from Shrewsbury PD saying they got a call from a passerby reporting a female wearing a white shirt and jeans walking on her 20s, stumbling all over the place. We'd like her checked on.
1: Alright, gotcha.
0: 7?
1: 7, I guess.
2: 10, you go back on 7, I'm with him.
0: Ricky, that was 10. 7, you can disregard.
1: I gotta go 7.

0: one.
1: Good one.
2: Who called this in? Both the front doors are locked. I'm not seeing anybody. Can you just give them a call back and see if they have eyes on the mail?
1: Received, yeah. I was called in by one of the alarm companies. I can give them a call back to see if they can see.
2: Please, thank you.

0: I'm sorry, I don't know if you got that. I was speaking to somebody out here. I'm on my way.
1: Appreciate it.

0: Hey, can you go with the description again?
1: Hey, man. Hey, this would be a female wearing a white shirt and jeans, walking on Route 20.
0: Alright, you can show us in the area.
1: Appreciate it.

0: Oscar. Yeah, we actually started off well with the alarm company, so I guess it's going to be the back side or doors. She stated that it looks like the doors were broken and the mail was still inside.
1: What, you said the rear?
0: Yeah, they said it was the back garden side slider door.
1: Okay, I have it. Can I take time to go over it?
0: Received, I have that human 6.
2: Not the one, are you feeling?
0: Five, you're just coming off a little muffled.
2: What is, one half?
0: 533 Lincoln Street. It was called by an alarm company for Lowe's. We're getting a report now that one of the doors are broken and there's a mail inside of the alarm company.
2: Alright, I'm clearing country, so I'll head over there.
0: Received, I have a 5.
2: What door was it that was broken?
0: It said it was the back garden slide door.
2: Alright, well, thank you.
0: No problem.
1: Area 5, up right now, thank you.
0: Appreciate that, that's it.
2: Well, no rush, I got nothing showing so far.
0: Appreciate it.

0: Cool. Good. All right, we're going to be clearing out the photos of both those vehicles and reports on file.
1: State police who stated that he seen that female. She was walking in the breakdown lane. She didn't seem to be in any trouble. Didn't seem to be impaired. Looks like she was just walking home. You can shoot us up.
2: Receives.
0: One.
2: Go ahead, one.
0: Alright, we checked the perimeter of Lowe's here. All the doors are locked and secure. Can you just check with the alarm company, see if they have eyes on the mail?
2: I'm talking to call takers. Well, it seemed like they seen the mail in the back of the store. I'm not really sure if it's still the most updated view.
0: Okay, I have it. We've checked the whole perimeter of the building. There's nothing shown.
2: Receive, I have it.
1: Did you say they still see you?
2: Affirmative. Originally came that it could possibly be an employee. But yeah, the alarm company did say they could still see the mail in the back of the building. More towards the back side, inside the building, sorry.

0: you have any contact number for, let's see if we can get hold of somebody to let us know if there's supposed to be somebody here?
1: Appreciate you, Sam. I can see if I can get a hold of a responsible party and see which one of them.
2: Two.
1: Go ahead, Joe.
2: Be a verbal domestic. Don't report. Show us heading to Lincoln Street.
1: Appreciate you.

0: Well, can I get the wagon, please? For discharge.
1: Wagon 1.

0: Sierra 5. Go ahead. Alright, so I just got off the phone with the alarm company again. So they, I guess they spoke with the district manager, and they're having someone respond. They weren't unable to provide me a number. They're going to give us a call when they're there. They also just gave me some clarification. So they said it looks like the male climbed the fence where the garden area is and smashed the sliding door on the rear of the garden center. They say it looks like he's in the break room / bathroom area.
1: All right, I'm guessing that's towards the back of the building. We'll go take a look.
0: Yeah, they said it's going to be in a similar area on the rear, more towards the back.
1: Well, that's like a 25-foot fence. Do you have somebody coming to respond here?
0: Stand by.

0: One. Alright, sorry about that. So, when I spoke with the alarm company, they said they spoke with the district manager. They weren't able to get a phone number for that district manager. They did say they were responding, and once they were on scene, they were going to give us a call to let them know that they're there, a little ways away.
1: I got it. Thank you.
0: No problem.
2: CF5, do we have direct contact with whoever's on the video cameras here?
0: Affirmative.
2: They're saying they actively see this person in the building right now.
0: Affirmative, sir.
2: Alright, we're gonna set up in the back and at the garden center. There's no ETA on this guy, right?
0: Negative. I tried to get a phone number from them. They said they didn't grab one from the district manager. They're just going to give us a call up here when they're in the area.
2: I think somebody just pulled up. Stand by. I'll let you know.
0: Received. I have it.
1: Point, can you just have them let us know if that male changes locations or he tries to leave?
0: Received.
2: Towards the front. I don't know if the K9. Are you in the back?
3: Yeah, I'll come back around.
2: Okay.

0: Did you try somebody close to the back of the building?
1: I'll swing towards the back.

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1: Receive, aisle 9.
2: Mass Reg 24, Mike Foxtrot, in front of Sonia's auto sets.
0: 5-1, please start the wagon.
1: Received. Sorry, what was the location of that?
2: Sonia's auto sales.
1: Received. 7.
2: It's going to be 160 South this street.
3: I got it, the Sony's on grass, selfish.
1: Perfect. Wagon on the lawn.
4: 10, I'm pulling up.
1: Received, Iverton.
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1: Wagon, can I search over to 533 Lincoln Street, it's going to be the Lowe's.
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1: Good.
0: Sorry, can you just go get with that, please?
1: It'll be MA 24 MF.

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1: Breaches.
2: Yeah, fine, go ahead.
1: Sorry, sir, just forgot to notify you earlier, that northeast guard's going up.
2: Northeast guard is coming back, is that what you said? I got it, thank you.
1: No problem.

0: to our number, please.
1: To that, our number is going to be 78404, 78404.
2: Read it too. You can add vandalism to that as well. There's a smashed glass door over here.
0: Got that, thank you.

0: true for the restraining service attempt. Services have an order to be served for on Marquise Newby. They're going to have it at the station.
1: Five.
2: Whiskey two.
0: Good.
2: Could you create an incident? You just quoted an assignment for the Pleasant Cafe. I think it's 316 Pleasant Street.
1: Pretty bad, though.
2: Thank you. I'll grab them later.

0: Peace.
1: Righty.
0: Alright, citation with district. And clear it out for fun.
1: Washington. Saying, can I search over to 85 Green Street for the disorderly? I had a report of a group of people outside being loud and yelling. Call once they moved along.
2: I was on the way.
3: So I get hit there with them. I'm sure it's patrons just leaving the bar.
1: Received, Adam. Just for me.

0: Thank you.
1: Bring out that mail. You don't want to pour it for us.
0: Receive that.
2: Cool. Bring it in for 20, shall we?
0: Receive. You going to be all set?
2: Yes, I should be all set.
0: Receive.
3: Fine, I'll fly that way.
0: Receive that, FS.
4: Central's in there.

0: turn.
1: Go ahead.
0: Alright, there's nothing showing. They're clearing out. You can show me heading to my car.
1: Receive that, Lieutenant.

0: too, guys.
1: So it's going to be 106 Prince of Wales Boulevard, apartment 342 for the domestic. We have Luis Contreras calling, states her father's child is outside. Luis Guzman, 11-12-03, Fitzmill is very decaying, causing a scene.
0: Got that. One in the area.
1: Four. Not multiple times, there's no one's there on your door. We can clear it out. We can head over with you.
2: Receive that, boy.
3: Five, same traffic.
1: Receive.

0: Oscar 2.
1: Good.
0: I just have a description on my mail now. It's going to be a Hispanic male wearing a black sweater with rhinestones and black sweatpants. He's refusing to leave. No weapons.
1: Appreciate
0: it.
1: One, I'm about to pull up. What was the apartment?
0: One, it's going to be apartment 342. 342.
1: I got it.

0: 7, 185 Madison Street, the Echo. I have an employer reporting these multiple vehicles in the parking lot, causing a disturbance. Would like them moved along.
1: Yeah. Hey, I got it.

0: Go ahead, Tevin.
1: I'm pulling up to Madison Street now. There's nothing wrong. Can you just confirm the address? She also said the Echo, the Gulf. I don't know if I have the wrong address or not.
0: Yeah, received. I'll give him a call now.
2: So I'm pulling up.
0: Received, Avenue.
3: 3, you can add me to Country Club.
0: Received, Avenue 3.

0: 7. Receive out of 5.
1: Go ahead.
0: Yeah, 7, it's going to be 185 Madison, it's a Golf. So there are two vehicles out front that still haven't moved along. Just like they're moved.
1: I got it. I will let the two vehicles here now.
0: Receive.

0: When I get a black t-shirt with rhinestones?
1: I got that.
2: Foley, this is his brother. I don't know if Ortiz wants to speak with him.
0: Made for you up.

0: Sí. Sorry.
1: Are you just curious about numbers for a check of green out in the restricted?

0: Sure, bye.
1: Greg?
0: Hey, Sarge. That meal from Lowe's is going up as a guard over to Belmont.
1: Okay, just pick up from the earlier list.
0: Receive that. Oscar Puff. Affirmative.
1: I have a question. I don't know.
0: Receive.
1: Where they go, Memorial?
0: Affirmative. Going to Belmont.
1: I got it.

0: Foster 2.
1: Okay.
0: 2333 Constitution Ave for loud music. We have a resident in the area reporting loud music coming from a vehicle on the street.
1: I got that for them.
0: Received.

0: 45.
1: Males refusing medical, wagon for discharge, please.
0: Received. Wagon on 1.
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0: Good.
1: Wagon was notified.
0: Yeah, thank you.
1: Sierra 5.
2: I got that.
1: Appreciate it.

attention. He said he had stood by for the failure to stop Bolo. Three failure to stop from 148 interchange going towards Route 24, Ford F-150, 5 Romeo Echo Lima 86. Again, it's going to be a Ford F-150, 5 Romeo Echo Lima 86, called out by state.

0: Oscar 2.
1: Two good.
0: Two, it's going to be 15 Great Hook Valley Ave, the domestic. It's going to be outside. We have a caller reporting her baby's father, Lewis Campbell, is yelling and screaming and acting aggressive. It's upset that he put their child in her car. No weapons.
1: I got this.
0: One.
2: One with him.
0: Appreciate it.

0: Oscar 7.
1: Right.
0: 7, can I search over to 112 Harrison Street from the larceny for motor vehicle? I have a mail reporting someone broke into his 2025 Toyota Corolla and stole his work bag. States the incident just happened. He got a car alarm alerted him.
1: I got it.
0: 8?
2: Nah, I'll have to deal with 7. You can back off 8.
0: Received, I have that 9. 8, you can disregard.

0: Oscar 16.
1: Nope.
0: Can I get a 22 Winslow Street for a shot spotter activation? Two rounds. No calls yet.
1: Good.
0: 17 with this.
1: Have that.
2: Seriously, I have that as well.
0: I have that, sir. Thank you.

0: too.
1: Good.
0: My party's been separated for the night. Dad's going home with the child. Don't report for folks.
2: Be advised, we are getting a call on this right now due to the comments in the second.

0: speaking. What did the caller say for the address?
1: They were calling from 18 Heard. Believe they came from 16 Winslow. Sorry. They're calling from 18 Winslow Street.
0: Good.

0: Oscar 4.
1: Over.
0: 4, can I search over to 116 Belmont Street for a check? We have a passerby reporting a black male wearing a FedEx shirt and black clothing, acting erratic in the middle of the road, stating that someone was chasing him.
1: Five, that. Five, Julie.
0: Receive that.

0: Oscar 3.
1: 3.
0: 3, can I search over to 83 Belmont Street now for a disabled motor vehicle? I'm a passerby reporting a car on the road with no hazards on. No one was in it.
1: Yeah.
0: 2, can I search over that way just in case?
2: 2 or other.
1: Five, I can have that way with 3. This mail's GOA, you can back off 2.
0: 2, you can disregard.
3: I got that, thank you, Lucas.

0: street. You can disregard. There's no vehicle over here on Belmont Street.
1: 3 Keys Avenue, that's right.
2: Yeah, I got that. Thank you, wife.
0: Yeah.
1: 44.
2: I'm with that male at the emergency, memorial emergency entrance. I'll let you know.
1: Appreciate it.

0: Go ahead.
1: No casings or property damage per Sierra 6. We're going to close this out.
0: I have that. Thank you.

0: five. Go ahead. Alright, so this male that was running around in that disabled motor vehicle are the same incident. Supposedly down on Belmont by 290, I'm not going to take another look. But someone's saying that the car was driven away. Oh, yeah.
1: Speaking of that.

0: 5 to 4. That vehicle's not over here.
1: I have that, thank you.
0: Where are you calling this at?
1: Where did you go? Thank you.

0: Oscar 3. Three, 455 Main Street from the ADW. It's going to be in the comments. We have multiple people fighting. College teachers, a Hispanic man in a black sweatshirt, wearing shorts. AT has a knife.
1: Oh, yeah.
0: Oscar 2.
2: Two are up.
3: You okay, Abbott?
2: Seriously, tell you I'm not calling Main Street.
0: Receive Abbott, seriously.

0: All right, 4 South Avenue, head to Main Street.
1: Appreciate that. I mean, we have a caller reporting in the common, multiple people fighting. Car says there's a Hispanic male wearing a black sweatshirt and shorts. Big has a knife. Unknown injuries.

0: I'm sorry, go ahead to the description one more time, please.
1: Yeah, if I was me in a Hispanic male wearing a black sweatshirt and shorts, but he had a knife.
0: Alright, we have it. There's no staff, no victim as of right now.
1: Stand by, I'll double check with the call taker, but it doesn't sound like it.
0: Alright, we have it. There's nothing showing as of right now.
1: Yeah, no reports of someone getting stabbed.
0: You said no report?
1: Affirmative, no report. Caller was unsure.
0: I have a thing.
1: No problem.
2: Hey, why is that group, about 7 to 10 of them, as soon as we started walking through the comments, are all bolting back towards Front Street.
0: Alright, I'm gonna talk with you.

0: 4-4.
1: I have a bowl for you when you're ready.
0: We're ready.
1: It's gonna be a New York plate. Mike Delta Whiskey 7648. MBW 7648. New York plate.
0: Receive that.

0: for?
1: What?
0: It should be a Nissan Kicks Black 2026 SUV.
1: Okay, what kind of Nissan is it?
0: Nissan Kicks.
1: Recent. Five.
2: Alright, we checked the comments. There's no map description. No victims, anything. We checked. There's no victims. You can clear this out for now.
1: Received.

0: for?
1: Okay.
0: Who the hell is the first stolen motor vehicle?
1: Okay.
0: Appreciate it, thank you.

attention, east side car, stand by for the east side stolen motor vehicle check. Volvo. So we have Volvo for a stolen meter vehicle, New York Reg, Mike Delta Whiskey 7648. It's going to be a black Nissan Kia, it's 2026. Again, New York Reg, Mike Delta Whiskey 7648. It's going to be in the area of 83 Belmont Street, black Nissan Kia, 2026.

0: Right. That vehicle hit a plate reader around Sun Memorial at 5:08 hours.
1: Yeah, I've been looking at that.

0: Four.
1: Okay.
0: Four, typically they only ping for life and death emergencies. I mean, I can still try, but I'll most likely deny it.
1: I have the phone number. You ready?
0: Go ahead.
1: 774-431-2256.
0: Appreciate it.

0: Hey, Sarge, 4 is looking for permission to hang a phone for 116 Belmont Street. Is 4 a stolen motor vehicle, though?
1: That was the victim's phone that's in it.
0: Go ahead.
2: There's an update. The owner of that vehicle, or the renter of that vehicle, said there was another female in the car. Wasn't sure if she was the driver or if someone else took the vehicle while she was in it.
0: Okay, just so we can tell the phone company when we're pinging it, do we believe that this female is in a life or death situation right now?
2: Unknown at the moment. The male said he's unsure. He just jumped out because he believed people were chasing him. And when he turned, the vehicle was gone. So I'm sure if she's in life or death situation.
0: Received, Sarge. We have permission to ping the phone.
1: Yep.
0: Received.

0: Officer 4?
1: Go ahead.
0: 4, alright, we tried to ping the phone. Metro PCS is currently closed. It's out of business hours.
1: Oh, I have that. Thank you very much.
0: No problem.

0: Officer 4?
1: Go ahead.
0: 4, all right, we tried to ping the phone. Metro PCS is currently closed. It's out of business hours.
1: Oh, I have that. Thank you very much.
0: No problem.

0: Go for it.
1: I'll be doing a stolen motor vehicle report. Clearing out of here, 5.
0: Appreciate it.

0: Attention East Side, Unit 10, back to the East Side radio check. Oscar 1. Two. Three. Four. Five.
1: Seven.
0: Nine.
1: Ten.
0: Eastside, units have the test. Time's now 6 o'clock. Everyone have a good morning.
2: Sour candy day.

0: tape. 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
1: Room 1. I have it listed as South 620.
0: Okay, I got that. My schedule says something else.

Officer one. One, 13 Park Villa Ave, present neighbor dispute. Local call reporting she's having some issues with her neighbor. She's been in a few verbal altercations. She wants to speak to an officer about her options.

0: صح الحال.
1: Hey, can I switch over to 532 Franklin Street for commercial or the Georgie Club? When is a front motion or something?
2: Can I have that?
1: Plus. Good. Can I have you assist him at 532 Franklin for the commercial one?
0: I have it on the way.
1: Appreciate it.

0: to the side of the phone.
1: Yes, it's good.
0: Hey, Sergeant, we're seeing an animal laying at 12 Ogla Ave. We have a report of a skunk stuck in a soccer net in the driveway. Animal appears to be trying to chew itself out. Do you want me to call animal control for that?

0: Tango 12.
1: Tango 12.
0: Good morning. Can you put me on a commercial vehicle in Fourth, and I'll be on 301 Lake Ave for a few hours.
1: Tracy, morning.
2: One.
1: One.
2: You'll be calling on me, please.
1: Tracy.
2: This we go.
1: Great.

0: Done. 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They're all set. You can put this out.
1: Thanks.

0: Yeah, I'm 12 Rock.
1: Reese.
2: Avenger 215 26, good morning.
1: Morning.

0: Good morning, 16. Tony, I'll be in 48-0-224. Good morning. Good morning, Tony. 11 on the car 53, Mike 223. Good morning.
1: Good morning, 11.
0: Romeo 2021.
2: Good morning.

0: Tango 12.
1: Tango 12.
0: Seven, three, eight. Roll 10.
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0: 8 left.
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0: 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Have a good day.
1: You too.

0: Yeah, I'm sure.
1: Animal control.
0: You have a 9 number?
1: 78431.
0: There, you see that released skunk from the netting? I'll be clearing. You have any other calls?
1: Negative offense.
0: I receive that. Thank you.
1: Yeah.

0: 7. 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Boy, you want to slide that way?
1: K92, I'm on Providence Street now, just take a look.
0: Gracie's K92, disregard 4.

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0: That's right at around 4, Mass 4, Tango, Yankee Hotel 91, 4, TYH 91, and then an Acura TL, Mass 6, Lima, Papa Yankee 57, 6, LPY 57, where I'm Greenwood at Whipple.
1: It's going to be Toronto.

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1: Thank you.

0: 392. And the building did strike, it looks like 56, I think it's Blackstone River Road. There's damage to the building.
1: Mason. You need fire, or you just need the city notified?
0: I'll probably just have to notify somebody from the building department. That seems more cosmetic than structural.
1: Thank you.

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1: One left.
0: The party's advisor options cleared out for today.
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0: Inspectional services will be there in about a half hour to check out.

0: Nine or 12.
1: Would you be so kind to punch me set a commercial motor vehicle out of service numbers? I'll give you the information when you're ready.
0: Go ahead.
1: It'll be an Indiana Proportion 373-8900. It's going to be a 2020 Freightliner. 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
1: Racing.

0: 14. 14.
1: 14. 14. 14. 14. 14. 14. 14. 14. 14. 14. 14. 14. 14. 14. 14. 14. 14. 14. 14. 14. 14. 14. 14. 14. 14. 14. 14. 14. 14. 14. 14. 14. 14. 14. 14. 14. 14. 14. 14. 14. 14. 14. 14. 14. 14. 14. 14. 14. 14. 14. 14. 14. 14. 14. 14. 14. 14. 14. 14. 14. 14. 14. 14. 14. 14. 14. 14. 14. 14. 14. 14. 14. 14. 14. 14. 14. 14. 14. 14. 14. 14. 14. 14. 14. 14. 14. 14. 14. 14. 14. 14. 14. 14. 14. 14. 14. 14. 14. 14. 14. 14. 14. 14. 14. 14. 14. 14. 14. 14. 14. 14. 14. 14. 14. 14. 14. 14. 14. 14. 14. 14. 14.

0: 7.
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0: Full of good news. I was just informed I'm out with a truck down on Lake Ave. I got a car in the middle of the road of the bottom of Hamilton Street, snapped an axle. If you get a car down there, he's probably going to need a tow. I can head up there in a second if you need me to, if you get a car there.
1: 7.
2: And what's the answer?
1: Hamilton.
0: It's the bottom of Hamilton Street.
2: I have it.

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1: Tango 12-4. On your top here, it's all it's going to be Mass Red 7. It's my Ford.
0: He got into a crash the other day. He got heavy front end damage and he snapped the axle.

0: 6 and 56, Papa 240, good morning. They're all set on the gas.
1: 7, you need another cat?
2: I'm all set. Looks like he crashed a few weeks ago and the car is now disabled. Just waiting for a tow and then all clear.
1: 6, she's all set.
0: 6, I got it, thank you.

0: 16. 211 Chandler Street for pedestrian accident. It's going to be at the Dunkin' Donuts drive through. They have a white sedan that hit a pedestrian and took off.
1: That is a pedestrian waking conscious or anything like that?
0: Sounds like it's awake and conscious, but sitting on the ground. 19 to assist.
2: Any description on that white van? Just.
0: It's a white sedan. That's all we have for right now.
2: Okay, gotcha. Nice of van.
1: 19 AM.
0: Employee has video of the suspect vehicle. The gentleman that was driving offered a $20 bill before leaving.
1: Did they get a direction of travel?
0: Negative.

0: 16 guy hit EA.
1: Right. You have fire and EMS on the way.
2: And 7-1, pop up in 5-0, good morning.
1: Good morning, 15.
0: 16, you get back on fire, just need EA.
2: Call my 241, car 8. Good morning.
1: Good morning, Cole. EMS is keeping fire going.

0: Tier 3.
1: Here we go.
0: Just making sure you get the pedestrian accident, 211 Chandler Street. 16's on scene. Sounds like he's awake and conscious.
1: Okay, 15 on.
0: Call 16.
1: Yeah, whoever's on scene for the pedestrian. I need age and injury.
2: Born in 96, homeless. Got some bleeding to his face, maybe some knee pain.
1: Alright, do we need recon, head and neck?
2: No, we're not going to need recon for this.
1: Okay, I'm on my way, brother.

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0: 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I'll be with the Swoosh for a while.
1: Receive.

0: 16.
1: The original caller, I'm hearing, was the driver directly behind the, suspect vehicle. Can we call him back and see if they have any plate information or anything like that?
0: Where is he?

0: 6.
1: North Salam 115 Southwest Cutoff State Line Irrigation for a front warehouse motion.

0: That was 20.
1: 20.
0: Can you assist 16 and 19? I just spoke with the original caller for that pedestrian accident. He has a video of the incident after it occurred. He's over at 3 Chestnut Street, and he can provide you a video of it.
1: I have it.
0: 16, you get that?
1: 16, go again?
0: The caller did not get a plate, but he does have video of the after the incident in the driver. 20's going to have to 3 Chestnut Street and get that video for you.
1: Thank you.

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1: 7.
0: Altitude Echo Clay, can you shoot me clear?
1: Read to you, Spatzo 115 Southwest, cut off with 6.
2: 10.
1: 10.
2: Victor 210, Cruiser 62, good morning.
1: Morning.

0: 19.
1: What time did you say called in?
0: First call we got was at 8:20.
1: Fascinating.

0: 16.
1: Emil's going up to UMass for treatment. I'll still be over here trying to look at some video.
0: Appreciate you.
1: Like the caller said, he did receive $20, so I just got to figure out if they came to an agreement or not or something.
0: Appreciate you.

0: 2.
1: Pull me out by the Nativity School, behind the station-ish, with 4 Delta Juliet Mike 17.
0: Racing.
2: 304 over there.
0: Racing.
3: Prince Jimmy arriving.
0: Racing.
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0: 16. Can you just, relay this to, EA? He wasn't clipped in the drive-thru, his entire body was run over. Looks like he was just laying in the middle of the parking lot before he got ran over.
1: First, you can let him know.
2: Entryway by the mailboxes.
0: You could show me how.
2: Tracy, one spot that was.
0: Well, yeah, I'm just down the street. One, that's the safer side, Lincoln Plaza, right? Two to one, that's perfect.
3: Seven. Do we have anybody responding for you?
2: Negative.

0: 4, you can clear it out verbal.
1: Stand by for a follow for a suspect vehicle from a pedestrian accident at 211 Chandler Street. You're going to be on the lookout for a 2026 Chevy Equinox, color white, mass tag, 6 Delta Alpha Bravo 57. Again, pedestrian accident suspect vehicle at 211 Chandler Street. It's a 2026 Chevy Equinox, color white, mass tag, 6 Delta Alpha Bravo 57. If seen, stop and hold and contact Route 16. 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It's going to be in standby.
2: Recon guy, yes.
1: Yeah, I can call services and ask.
2: No, I know you're busy. I'll call services. I'll do it.
1: Alright, I got that.
3: 20, I'm here. Can you get a caller step down? The front door is locked.
1: Color white, mass tag 6 Delta Alpha Bravo 57. If seen, stop and hold for Route 16. Again, a 2026 Chevy Equinox, color white, mass tag 6 Delta Alpha Bravo 57. Stop and hold for Route 16. It was involved in a pedestrian accident on the west side.

0: 03.
1: 03. Can you contact EA and find out the priority of that guy now that we know that he was ran over completely?
0: Proceed.

0: 03.
1: You contact EA and find out the priority of that guy now that we know that he was ran over completely.
0: Proceed.
2: Zero 19,
0: go ahead.
3: The address of that car is coming back at 94 Commodore Road. I'm going to head over there if you can send another unit to assist them.
4: Roll 16, can you stand by on that?
3: Right.
0: Sierra 3.
4: Go ahead, go for him.
0: The priority remained at priority 2.

0: Zero 03. That's a lot of moving pieces there. What we're going to do is I'm calling in recon. I notified Lieutenant Walsh myself. He's going to have a couple guys come down here. 19's going to stay in front of the scene. 16's going to stay inside with the video. Hold off on the sending people to that address. We'll let recon make that decision to figure out exactly what we have.
1: Percy, Fletcher.

0: 7th day will be in 52, Alpha 260, Romeo 211. Morning.
1: Morning, 17.
2: 20 to 16. Good. I sent you the video. It does look like that the driver of that vehicle gave him some money and there was some type of exchange going on before he left.
3: I have it, thank you.

0: So he was moved along, Colfax.
1: Two, just check the area. 41 Chino, Chino and Bullet. Call us a large brown and black dog with a leash just standing at the corner.
0: I have that on my way.

0: Alright, we clear the building, everything up to the sign, sorry, we are unable to lock the door, the front door. 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So it's clear, thank you.
1: Appreciate it. 7, I gotta check the welfare for you. 14 Addison Street. Apartment number 1, Debbie Butness Collins. These are neighbors, Melissa and David Gagne. Trying to break in. Sounds altered.
0: Seven, I have it. Sounds like we went there yesterday, so stick still with me.
1: 3-6.

0: 是。
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0: All right, no fish on over here. Can't clear out, go for it.
1: Gracie, found his way home.

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Castle Falling Polo. Passerby states a black Honda, Mass 95 Whiskey Whiskey, appears to be following a smaller SUV north on Millbury Street towards Cliff Street. I've seen, check on the welfare.

0: 7.
1: All
0: right, we spoke with Debbie. She's all set, declined EA and any other resources you can show us with.
1: 3.
0: 7.
1: 7.
0: Can you show me heading off on the House of Aggressors? Thank you.
1: Sure.

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0: 911 hang up call. It's the area 210 Granite Street. Just a Spanish male yelling into the phone. Called in 3 times, no answer on the callback.
1: On the way.
0: 6 to assist. Go.

looks like that address is coming up to Sam's Pull Apart.

0: 16.
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0: 17.
1: 17, 110 Beeching Street for a malicious shift, motor vehicle brake. You're going to speak Tinley. Why don't you report that somebody broke into our motor vehicle? Nothing was taken.
0: We got it.

0: K92. Front Street, right by Washington Square, Mass. 7 Charlie Yankee Bravo 17. 7 CYP 17. It was a bolo the other day from a pedestrian crash from Officer A2. I let him know he's going to meet me over here.
1: 3-2.
2: He's gonna head over to the east side. This is K92. He's got a suspect car that I was looking for the other day.
1: Where is he?
0: 17. We're actually pretty close to the K9 unit. We see him right now. What do we have over here?
2: Just stop. I'm just gonna go meet him. It's a hit and run suspect from 5 or 6 days ago.
0: I will pull it up.
1: I have that 17.
2: Sorry.
1: Go ahead. Racy.
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1: Racy, back up.
0: Fine, there's enough officers over here.

0: 干
1: 干
0: we checked Sam's pull apart, spoke to the people working behind the desk at the business. All appears to be in order here. It's probably like a mud dial or something. You clear it out. Call 5.
1: Receive.

0: 10.
1: Set of numbers for a person laid out under the bridge in the cot at Millbury Street who was just taking a nap. They were woken up and moved along and cleared up.
0: See.

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1: All right, we'll be clear from that motor vehicle stop. Can you tag this new line number from today to the original to the original line number?
0: Go with it.
1: 76634.

0: K92, we'll be code 514 cleared it up with the F2 dispatch.
1: Thank you.
0: Good work. It's not Joe.

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1: Forum here.
0: Greetings.
1: James 2 here as well.
0: Greetings.

0: here for.
1: Go ahead.
0: A FedEx carrier just came up to me and said that they nailed a cook in front of a Tosh Street old honey farm with a knife threatening people.
1: Received. Oscar
2: 5. Echo 12, I'm
1: right around.
2: Received,
1: Echo 12. Received.
0: 4, I'm right here as well.
1: Received.
0: He's supposed to be on a bike. I'm headed over there for him. I'm clear from the hospital.
1: Received.
2: I'm going

0: year before we can slow anybody else down.
1: Received. Any other cars responding to Thomas Street can slow it down.
0: Want to have it. Can you just put me on the call in front?
2: Can we just get the I number for this?
0: Your I number is... I number is 78460. 78460.
2: Thank you.

0: There's no victim here. Someone said they saw a guy with a knife, which is not illegal to have. So we can just clear it out. We searched the area. Nothing found.
1: Appreciate it.

0: Tango 12.
1: Good.
0: If you punch in two commercial motor vehicle out of service, one will be for the driver and one will be for a trailer. I'll give you information when you're ready.
1: I'm ready.
0: Start with the trailer. It's going to be a 2017 utility trailer, mass trailer, David 35683.
1: Okay, you can go ahead with the other vehicle.
0: It's going to be for the driver. Last name, George Oscar Michael Echo Sam. David Echo. S-O-U-Z-A, Souza. First name of Heck. I'll give you a license when you're ready.
1: Good.
0: Sam Alpha, 6700660. Date of birth, 12/20/93. Drive will be out of service.
2: Let me know which one's which, please.

0: 3.
1: Good.
0: Can you put me out in front of Hanover Insurance on Lincoln Street for me? I'll lay it out. I'll let you know.
1: Received.

0: Oscar 6. One Kelly Square, there's a female laying down in front of the subway. She states she was assaulted and that she's an alcoholic. Now she's walking down the street.
1: Where is she?

0: Okay. Yeah, it was just leaving. He's on his way. Clip that.
1: Receive. Oscar 9.
0: Good.
1: Can you assist 6 at 1 Kelly Square?
2: I have

0: 16. I'll be clearing out of Chandler Street. I'll be doing a narrative and police server. Go 5.
1: Interesting.
0: Go 5 as well.
1: Interesting. I'm assuming recon's still out there, correct?
0: Yeah, that's correct.

0: Tango 12.
1: Right.
0: For the utility trailer, the I number is going to be 78468, 78468, and I'll create the other one right now.
1: Okay.
0: Go ahead.
1: I'm in the area. Do we know what she looked like and which way she went?

We don't have any description or any direction of travel at this time.

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1: Right.
0: For the other odd number, it's going to be 78469. 78469.
2: Seven, zero, four, six, nine?
0: No, it's 78469. 78469.
2: Okay, I got it, thank you. For the comments, they have a tow coming for the trailer and allegedly another driver coming for the truck. I'll keep you informed.

0: seconds. Gun. I circled the area. No one's flagging us down over here. Just clear it out.
1: Received.

0: Oscar 2.
1: What?
0: 541 Lincoln Street for shoplifting. Speak to Jose at TJ Maxx. He wants to report several past shoplifting incidents that occurred this past week.
1: And

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1: Go ahead.
0: Can you show myself and Tango 20 clear of 211 Chandler and en route to 94 Commodore?
1: Where is he?
0: This is in regards to the 211 Chandler street call.
1: Where is he?

0: Oscar 9.
1: Go ahead.
0: 1331 for a commercial alarm at the Masses Staffing Solutions, entry, door, and side motion.
1: Yeah.
0: Oscar 10 to assist.
1: And I had it on the way.
2: So 43.
0: Go ahead.
2: You create an item of Endicott and Millbury right under the bridge. There's a check on a welfare individual that was in the wheelchair. She said she's all set. You can close it out.
0: Receive.
2: Just taking a little nap.
0: Receive.

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1: Good.
0: My number, please.
1: 2-3-7-8-4-7-0, 7-8-4-7-0.
0: And then, can you create a set of numbers for a different incident, and I'll have that number as well.
1: Stand by. Oscar 2, do you want to code it as shoplifting as well?
0: Affirmative.
1: Receive.
0: Down here.
1: Receive.

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1: 1.
0: I have those numbers when you're ready.
1: Yeah, go ahead.
0: 784-74-784-74.
1: Ah, thank you.
0: No problem.

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1: Go ahead.
0: All right, two employees are on scene. They went to use the bathroom. He set the alarm off. Don't go to this hole.
1: Receive.

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1: Go ahead.
0: Could you make sure that we put in the paramedic information from 211 district in the call? And also, can you find out what hospital the victim got transported to?
1: Yeah, I put it in the comments, and he was transported to UMass Lake Ave.
0: Okay, can you put myself as heading that way? Traffic 17.
1: Perfect.

0: point. We cleared Chandler Street. Could you just punch up a set of numbers, please? Coded an investigation and use 94 Commodore Road. Myself and Officer Gallagher. To another address, I'll call out once I'm there.
1: Proceed. Hey Danny, I already called out going to the hospital, so just give your location to you. Head to that one.
0: I got you, bud.
1: Checkpoint.
0: Okay.
1: So you want me to close out Chandler Street and then create a new one for the new address when you give it to me?
0: So you could close out Chandler Street, create a set of numbers for Commodore, 94 Commodore. But Jimmy got to us trying to see if we could locate the vehicle over there. And then I'm going to go to one more address. I'll let you know once I'm there.
1: All right, I got that.

0: Matt Leiser.
1: Three, I'm on.
0: Hey, it's Danny Diaz. Could you go up to four, please?
1: Hey, Danny, I'll give you a call.
0: Thank you.
2: Can you show me call four in the station for a minute, please?

0: 17. Can you clear the numbers for a property check at Beth Israel? You can clear that out.
1: Where is 217?

Attention all east side cars, stand by for speed racing pull off. Last seen in the area of 355 Grafton Street, three kids on motorized bikes riding on the sidewalk, heading towards downtown.

0: Oscar 16.
1: 16.
0: Coming through Russell Street, apartment number 3 for the assault. Going to speak with John. He states an ex-friend named Jeffrey was there making threats. Caller stated that that male slapped him in the face and then took off in a vehicle. He wants to make a report.
1: But you said it was just a friend?
0: He said, caller said it was an ex-friend named Jeffrey.
1: I have it.
0: You going to be all set or you want to assist?
1: I'll be all set if you left.
0: Chris.
2: Some people by that way, just for training purposes.
0: Risky 17. Received.
1: Thank you for your help.
0: Absolutely. Oscar 15,
3: 15.
0: Good. 123 Mill Street for the residential alarm. Going to be front door motion on Enzaya residence.
3: I have a
0: 12
3: for me.
0: Proceed.

0: Echo 12.
1: Go ahead.
0: Some punch up numbers for 531 Main Street, coded as found property, and can I get the I number?
1: Bye.

0: Street apartment 2F. It's a medical. It's a 60-year-old male with abdominal pain. I guess he's now unresponsive. EMS has an alert in their system for police dispatch.
1: You can file them. I'll be doing a report.
2: Receive.

0: Foster, 1616. Good. He's supposed to be coming out. He seemed a little confused.
1: Well, it's somebody else just came out. I guess it's DK, so we'll figure it out.
0: Chrissy, yeah, it sounds like there's a female.

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1: I received you on the car.
0: I have 12 of them.
1: Received.

0: Oscar 14 and Oscar 13. You guys can back off. Dewey Street 5 is with him, and they're backing you off.
1: Got that. Thanks.
2: 13 and a half back.

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1: Correct.
0: Alright, you can clear this out. We shut the garage door for now. We can't even make access to the front door. It's wired shut. Let me go first.
1: Risky.
0: Received.

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0: 120 Washington Street, apartment 301, on a harassment prevention order, attempt from all set.
1: Received.

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0: In the area of 2 Blackstone River Road, for a panic alarm, ADT received a panic alarm from a Lyft driver operating a gray Nissan Sentra. We have no other information. Oscar 6 to assist.
1: Quickly got it.

A concerned mother called in asking me if we can bowl for her son, James Gajuin, his date of birth 1/2/96. He's homeless and tends to frequent the hub. Mom is concerned because she has not heard from him in a month. He does have mental health issues and is a 90C user. He's a white male, about 5'11", hazel eyes, brown hair, and a beard.

0: Nice. Yeah, just call there and focus on the make and color of the vehicle.
1: Nine, all we have is a gray Nissan Sentra.
0: I got it. We're in an area we're not seeing. That's the
1: received.

0: had no contact and cleared out, and they'll be heading up to Nightmare.
1: Received. Four Clifton Street, apartment number 2, for a notification at the request of Tiverton PD. Could you make contact with Jose Fernandez, 817-89, advising that he's trespassed from the casino down in Tiverton, Connecticut, and have him call their PD with a phone number in the CAD. Has you also, do you want to assist?
2: I'll be all set.

Attention all east side cars, stand by for an erratic operator bolo. Hi, Mass Reg 5, Lima, Bravo, Sierra 26. Last seen in the area of 40 Harlem Street, last seen driving towards Perry.

0: 7 p.m. Clear from Russell Street and report BFL.
1: You're taking that?
0: That's for 17, we'll take it.
1: Chris?
0: Do you actually change that call to a citizen, please?

0: Right.
1: Go ahead.
0: We'll check the area. No way finding that beat.
1: Receive 9. We do have another commercial alarm at 26 Milbury Street.
0: I have it.
1: Yeah, it's the night security received front door motion at the Electric Haze bar. No response at this time.
0: Receive.
1: Oscar 6, can you assist? Received.

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0: Good morning. Could you please create a set of I numbers for me showing myself and Alpha 300 at 200A Mountain Street East? We'll be there until 1400.
1: Received.
0: And could you quote at Community Policing, please? Thank you.
1: Received.

0: Good.
1: All right, there was a decorating crew on scene. The Air Force set the alarm off. It was the first one to be clear.
0: Received.

0: Oscar 11. Five Vanna Fifth Street, apartment number 3 for what code to eat preserve peace. We have Mary Elizabeth Martinez. She needs to have her ex-boyfriend, Elvin De La Cruz, removed from the apartment. He's not on a lease, and I guess there's a history of domestic violence. There's no active 209As. Oscar 12 to assist.
1: 12 Ada. Zero 03, didn't Officer Carroll take out paperwork on him a couple days ago?
0: I can take a look at it right now.
1: I think it was on Thursday.

0: Hello.
1: Yeah, it looks like he is flashing on Cegis, straight felony warrant for ABDW, reckless endangerment of a child, kidnapping, and AB domestic.
0: Got it, thank you. I just pulled it off.
1: Frisbee.

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0: 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But I think last time, yeah, flat on foot.
1: Appreciate it.

0: 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I'll let you know when I clear.
1: Proceed.
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Proceed. 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
1: 15, she's with me at the back door.
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0: 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You can use the Planet Fitness lot, the cycle bar. They're having a community event. 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
1: Proceed.

0: 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Maria Garcia is calling about her sister, Alicia Garcia. She's 57 years old. Says she's hearing voices, has anxiety and depression, and she thinks she can hear herself. And she, sister just wants her checked on.
1: I have it.
0: Oscar 9 to assist.

0: Oscar, 4. 4. 67 Lincoln Street for a commercial alarm. It's at the Nativity School, American Alarm. Received principal's office motion. Oscar 2 to assist.
1: One, I can go with him.
0: Received. Oscar 3, stand by. Stand by.
2: Create a disorderly person call at the entranceway of the 65 off the target site. Deliver by the
0: Received.

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1: Go ahead.
0: Back 7 off. I'm down the street.
2: Received. Oscar 7, you copy?
3: Hey, go again, please.
2: Oscar 6 is going to go to the Delma app. You can call back.
3: I have it. Thank you, 6.

0: Alright, 15, I'll be clear.
1: Richard. Oscar 7, go again.
2: You can be good for 4 minutes. I'll let you know when I clear. Thank you.
1: Receive.

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1: Go ahead.
0: It's actually going to be 194, Delma Ave. Not 94, 194.
1: Yeah. Thanks, I got it.
0: Receive.

0: asked before. Good. A lot of things secured, cleared out, do not quote it at fault.
1: Received.

0: 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What's the name of the person we're checking on?
1: You're checking on Alice J. Garcia, 57-year-old female.

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1: Proceed.
2: Fire and clear out that check.
1: Proceed.

0: Yeah, 3, can you just make sure I'm added on that benefit screen call, please? Mm-hmm.
1: Receive.
0: Same driver.
1: Receive 14.
2: Echo Charles, can you also add my numbers? I'll be clear and cool, sir.
1: Receive Echo 12.
3: Seven.
1: Go ahead.
3: I'm clear.
1: Received.

0: Oscar 2.
1: Correct.
0: 52 Country Club Boulevard, apartment 1303, for an assistant citizen. Jorge Rivera is requesting police. He states Deborah Manning will not let him back into the apartment. He's currently waiting outside right now. Oscar 1 to assist.
2: Alright.
3: High number 77509. 77509.
4: Have it, thank you.

0: you set up to Webster Square Plaza, 68 Stafford Street, it's a medical. It's going to be in front of Marshall's. Female laid out in the parking lot between vehicles. It's a white female with blonde hair. We got a few calls on it now.
1: All right, that was it. I'll check it out.
0: Go over there. Chrissy 14.

0: son's mother, Brittany Beauregard, date of birth 11/22/90. States she won't let him see their children since before Father's Day. He lives here, but they kick him out every week. He's currently waiting outside. He's concerned for his children.
1: Okay, I have it.
0: Stand by. Oscar 6.
2: 6, I got.
0: Proceed.
3: Comment number 4, to check the welfare. We have Lisa Howland calling. She's reporting that her stepdaughter, Katie Bradley, is calling her on the phone and not making any sense. She wants her checked on. I guess Katie was recently signed out of a mental hospital. I guess first half was there yesterday and the female declined any assistance, but stepmother wants her checked on again.
4: Receive, what is that one?
3: 19 to assist.
2: 19 to assist.
0: All we have is a domestic dispute back in 2024. And he states there's no restraining order that he knows of.
1: I have it, thank you.

0: Oscar 17. Can I redirect you guys over to 101 Highland Street? Code is disorderly. It's going to be at the Honey Palms. We have the manager calling. States they have a Robert Anderson on the property, and he was trespassing there yesterday.
1: 17, copy.
0: 19, can you assist?
2: 19, I got it.
1: 16, I'm on Highland now. I'll slide over there as well.
0: Receive 16.

0: 15, you could show me out with that female. If she's having an allergic reaction right now, could get EAs to speed it up.
1: I got that. Is fire on scene yet?
0: Alright, just hold up.
1: Where is he?

0: too. Can you notify the caller to let us in?
1: Proceed. Stand by.

0: Right.
1: His phone isn't accepting calls, so I was unable to get through, but this we heard he was waiting outside.
0: Yeah, no one's flagging us now, so he's nowhere here.
1: Where's he?

0: That's 16 and 17.
1: Yeah.
0: He's sitting down in the stoop at 121 Highlands. You need to talk to him.
1: Thank you, I appreciate it.
2: Yes, 52 second floor with a female laid out.
3: Received.

0: 17, inquiry was gone upon arrival. The store clerk was advised to call back. He returns.
1: Bruce, they'll show you to come back towards West Street.
0: I'm Dean Cops.

0: Chrissy's. I got another one for you. 20 LaGrange Street for a 160. Chuck is going to be waiting outside. He wants to report a possible theft, and it's a possible car theft. He wasn't given the call. It's a long story. He wants to make a report.
1: I got it.
0: In case we're a little confused what he was trying to convey.

0: 17-40, with officer services, declined. We'll be clear.
1: Receive.
0: Good.
2: When was this offset with us? Can you tell us how behind the marshals, one of the employees here was complaining about a female being laid out? We're talking to her now, and she's going to be on her way. We're just going to escort her up.
1: Right.

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1: Good.
0: All right, we spoke with all involved party. We checked on the child. He is happy, healthy, and everybody was exactly the option. Show us clear.
1: Appreciate it.

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1: Go ahead.
0: 725 Grafton Street for a check on the welfare. In front of the Family Dollar is a white male wearing black pants, brown plaid shirt, pacing in front of the store yelling at everyone. He tried to get on the bus and the driver took off. The caller thinks that the male may be on some type of night pushes.
2: Go.
0: Oscar 7 to assist.
3: I don't have it.

Guthrie. You can have me at 52 on the 13th floor with Officer 1 while the other parties deal with the medical.

0: Hi, so was that mail? He said he's all set. Decline EA.
1: Show up, man.
2: Receive.
1: All right.
2: Good.
1: Can you give Lincoln Village security call and have them meet us up at 1303 with a key, please?
2: Received.

0: Oscar 7. Forty-four Winter Street, larceny from a motor vehicle. Outside in the Bay State Brewery parking lot, Salmon wants to report his golf clubs were stolen out of his Chevy Impala.
1: Can't have it.

0: for three.
1: Three.
0: Security's on the way with the key.
1: Thank you.
2: She calls the email laid out with a dog next to her. He said it's close by tabletop pies, and then we got another call that the female's probably not breathing.
1: I have a
2: 15 to assist. I got that.

0: Good.
1: For that matter, because we just had that one that's going to be bringing her up for CV.
0: The 68th Avenue Street? Where is this?

0: Kevin, do you know where I'm meeting him? I'm going to the parking lot where he's dragging me down.
1: Seven, it says he's in the Bay State Brewery parking lot. We can give him a call.
0: Thank you.
2: We're just sleeping. Oh, I think we got that open one up now. Chris.

0: A 16.
1: Go ahead.
0: So with camera purposes, you could have set the numbers, I guess you can look at this orderly. Looks like there's a motorcycle club all gearing up across from Wellington Street. I want to give them a few minutes, they seem to be leaving soon, but if not, we're going to have to break up.
1: Can you just go again with the address?
0: It's across from the HD Graphics on Chandler Street, so, you can just use Chandler at Oxford, I guess.
2: Oh, yeah. I use 73 Chandler Street, there's about 50 right now, they're trying to shut down one lane on Chandler, or Elvin.
1: Where is it?

0: Oscar 7.
1: Third.
0: The caller said he's in Lot A off of Winter Street.
2: Chandler and Oxford, I guess.
3: I got that.
2: 73 Chandler Street is about

0: start?
1: The caller said he's in Lot A off of Winter Street.
0: I'm not

0: check on the welfare call. They gave us two addresses. One is 25 Atlanta Street, and the other is 236 Pilgrim Ave. UMass called and said a patient took off from their hospital. He's on a Section 12. His name's Giovanni Ladone, date of birth 4/23/04, making Q5 statements. If located here, could get brought back to the hospital. They have the Section 12 paperwork in hand at 55 North Lake Ave in the ER.
1: All right, I'll check 25
0: Vanish. Received. Oscar 9.
2: 9 received.

0: again, Officer 7?
1: I get the incident number, please.
0: It's going to be 785-12, 785-12.

0: 6. The water pipe is 25 Atlanta Street.
1: All they had on file at the hospital was 25 Atlanta Street.
0: We're here.
1: Received.
2: The gentleman that was just staying in motion 4 minutes to everyone, so maybe they'll be out of here.
3: Received, I have it.

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1: Okay, I'll head over there.
0: Received. Coming in as a motorcycle accident.
1: I have it.

0: Bye-bye. Go ahead. Clear from basic parking lot. You can leave it open for now.
1: Sugar, you mean the Winter Street call?
0: Affirmative.
1: Right.

0: 16.
1: But I didn't clear this out. They took off going to wherever they're going.
0: Received. Oscar 19. Oscar 20 up at 202 West Mountain Street for the accident with injury of motorcycle versus CRV.
2: 17, we can take that. 19, you can back off.
0: Receive.
3: I'll keep going that way. They can back me out, so they don't get me.

0: Hello?
1: Alright, this incident occurred in Melbourne. He paid someone to do work on his car. He hasn't heard back. He's been advised. You can clear that up.
0: Chris,

0: 13.
1: 32 Birch Street. Over with Sanifo Medical, 43-year-old male having a diabetic reaction. He is aggressive. EMS is requesting police.
2: 15, I'm with you. We have that.
3: Thanks for pointing up.
4: I got it.

0: 13, we're on arrival. You said EA is already here with them?
1: Negative, they're on the way.
0: Alright, so you can put us out.
1: Appreciate you.

0: kill myself in 11 at 23 apartment 3. 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
1: Where is he? Just go again up the street.
0: 23 Queen Street.

0: 20.
1: Alright, first vehicle is going to be a Honda CRV, match reg 2, Foxtrot Echo Golf 58, 2FEG 58. No tows for this one. I'll get you the second plate of the motorcycle in a second.
0: Okay.

0: 6.
1: Go ahead.
0: Alright, it's going to be a Palmer 2 over here. No one's answering the door.
1: Alright, got it.
2: Received, they were notified.

0: All right, we made it to the comment too. He's here. And then,
1: all right, I'll start him that way.
2: I'll fight for you when you're ready. Give me mass red 3 echo 9356 3B9356.
3: Christy.
2: Also, the two vehicles involved did not make any contact. This is going to be more like a single vehicle accident.
3: Christy.
0: Thanks, I got it.

0: Oi.
1: Oi.
0: Alright, we got two from the motorcycle heading to UMass Lake. I'll be documenting this on an active narrative. You can clear this out. It'll be close by.
1: Receive. You do not need a tow.
0: Yes, we don't need a tow.
1: Receive.

0: 6. Alright, he's cooperative in loadout on the ambulance now. 10 back to you, Matt. Show me head to my guard, please.
1: Great.

0: Two, we switched over. Are you guys all set on country club?
1: Affirmative. I'm working on our emergency going on.
0: Alright, is everyone clear? Or you guys still on it?
1: Still here.
0: Alright, I got.
2: Three and one are here. Diffusing the situation as well.
0: I have that.

0: Thank you.
1: Go ahead.
0: 33 Brookshire Road for A Disorderly. We have a father calling. Says his 23-year-old son with special needs is out of control and just from the house, breaking things. There's no weapons, but they're requesting police. EMS is going to respond.
2: Okay. 17 will also assist. 20 can back off.
3: Call 5.

0: 219. Call taker asked the caller if they wanted an ambulance. They declined, so we're not really sure what they're requesting from police. So if you need an ambulance, just let us know. They are not on the way.
1: All right, Adam.
0: Sierra 3.
2: The son has special needs and is out of control.
0: Affirmative.
2: All right. There's only one way this ends. And the young lad, if the parents want him to go to the hospital, he's in the hospital. We're not, that's not our realm.
0: Yeah, we're not sure how severe his special needs are. I'll send an ambulance over there.
2: Thank you. Yeah, I'm sure the officers will advise him that that's all we can do.
0: Okay.

0: 带进你们。
1: 13. Alright, that mail is being transported up to Memorial. We'll be code 5.
0: Receive 13.

Evet. The same mail that I did a welfare of the on Grafton Street did wrong shirt. Versus.

0: Okay.
1: Done.
0: I have another car, please, no rush.
1: Receive, do I have another car that can start to 500 Grafton Street?
2: Before I can go that way, what do you got?
1: It's 500 Grafton Street for a male that took two bottles of NyQuil. Seven's asking for another car.
2: On the way.

0: Good. Are you getting back up over the phone again?
1: Okay.
0: Three or four.
1: I got that. I'm here.
0: There you go.

0: Okay. Go ahead.
1: Okay, that male has left in a vehicle. Can we just put out a bolo right now for a check on the welfare?
0: Sure, do we know what kind of car?
1: Yeah, it's going to be a Chevy Suburban, Mass Reg, 6, Papa, Kilo, 280. It's going to be operated by a Max Sinrich, date of birth, 11-7-2002.
0: Can I just get a spelling of the last name?
1: Yep. Last name spelling is going to be S-I-N-R-I-C-H. And that's going to be a gold-colored, older Chevy Suburban.

Welfare Volo. It's going to be for a Max Sinrich, 117002. He left his residence at 33 Brookshire Road operating a gold-colored older Chevy Suburban Mass Reg 6 Papa Kilo 280. Again, it's a Max Sinrich, 117002, left 33 Brookshire Road in a gold older model Chevy Suburban Mass Reg 6 Papa Kilo 280. Dale does have mental health issues. If seen, stop checking the welfare.

0: have anyone that can head over to 27 Pullman Street for a commercial alarm?
1: 3, we'll be clearing here shortly. 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
0: I got it, thank you.
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A ver. Go ahead. Hi, you came to us clear that mail's going to be going up to you, not under Section 12. In the chat, if you can add first name William, last name Brunel.

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0: 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Can you speak to Jennifer Dove? She'd like to report a male punched her and strangled her last night outside of the Hanover Theater.
1: There it is.
2: Did any calls last night in that area?
0: Just be advised, she has no suspect info. I'll check the law.

0: 7's for me arriving. What call are you going to? One, stand by. 7, what call are you going to? 1612, follow me to UMass. Alright, I got it. That was a sandwich grafting call. Alright, I got it. One, go ahead.
1: Sorry about that. You can, 2072, you can show me taking care of 535 Lincoln Street.
0: I got it. I'll put you on it. You need the comments?
1: No, I haven't.
0: Bruce.

0: Could potentially be at the Jewish Community Center. Myself and 17 are going to head up there and see if we can make contact.
1: Okay, received.
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0: So can you take a 320 30 Chandler Street outside the BP gas station for a homeless male sleeping at the front door, refusing to move along?
1: Really?
0: 3C13.
2: 13, how about?

0: Go ahead.
1: The meal's GOA. Just keep it as a check on the welfare. I'll be doing a report. Close up.
0: Thank you.

0: 15, I was just going to let you know, 32097 Stafford Street, Panda Buffet. Staff reporting a Hispanic female, red shirt, pink hair, refusing to pay her bill, harassing staff.
1: I have that. I'll be
0: okay, I have it.

0: 3.
1: Go ahead.
0: Can you just add me to the 535 Lincoln Street call and I'll be 45?
2: All right, she was advised her options, and could you just leave a little note in here that if she calls back for the guy showing up, they close around 7, if to just get that call out for me real quick. Thank you, and I'll be 5.
1: I got it.

0: Go ahead.
1: Yeah, we transport in a female to the pit shelter from the station in the wagon. Start mileage 29823.
0: At 14:15.
2: Are you gonna add that tip to my call? That's just the same report party.
0: Great.

0: He's going to throw a hope he wants that here. This is the thing that he's going to be on the way. Be clearing out here in a few minutes.
1: 15, I copied that. 12, did you copy that?
2: 12,
1: 36.

0: How's the 19?
1: 19, go ahead.
0: Can we take a larceny, 24 Chester Street, the Winter Hill Rest Home, room 2. We do have staff calling in for a Jennifer Leary, who needs to report that she has cash missing, believes it was stolen.
1: Thank you, Adam.
0: Appreciate it, thank you.
2: All right, I got it.

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1: Right.
0: Scan the mileage from the station to the pip shelter. One female. 2-9825. 2-9825.
1: 1423.

0: That female was at 5. The restaurant would like her trespass on the property. They're going to allow her to stay on the property until her van picks her up. After the issue, petitioning trespass. That's profile.
1: Repeat.

0: you.
1: Good.
0: All right, you can close this out. Just granted emergency 209A. He was served, and I'll be doing a report. Go fast.
1: Great.

0: 17.
1: Seventeen,
0: if you can take a commercial alarm, 385 Grove Street, it's the Reliant Medical. 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
0: Received. Officer 15, can I have you assist 17 at 385 Grove?
2: 15, I have that.
0: Received.

0: State Police Operations. What's your PD for test of the time?
1: 1441.
0: Reese, you man. Thank you. Have a good day.

0: Well, I mean, I just read the comments recent, so she can take care of that.
1: I get it. I'll find out from fire if they cleared it. They might have. If you can back off, they're all set. They cleared it up.
0: I got it.

0: 9, I'll be 9-22, call 240. Show me ahead on my right, please.
1: Have it.
0: Alright, so I ended up turning two individuals, same location, same apartment number. I got the docket number when you're ready. First one's going to be 2162 Oscar, 1239 Hotel. Second one, same number, just 40. 4 times 5 and cleared up.
1: Great, have a good day.

0: 20. I'll be in 55, Charlie 243. Good afternoon. I'll take care of Soul 3 Street.
1: 20, good afternoon. Thank you.

0: Receive 14, good afternoon. If I could put you for a residential alarm, 157. I just advised the tone that there's a rear liquor door interior obstruction. No responders.
1: Aye.
0: Received.
2: 1153, Sierra 96. Good afternoon, I'll head that way. He's at 157.
0: Species 11, yes, that's affirmative. 157, Canterbury.
2: Thank you.
0: You're welcome. Good afternoon.
3: Jocelyn's calling to report her 16-year-old daughter, Sophia Pelluera. 1027 of 09 never came home from her shift at Starbucks on Grafton Street yesterday, and she doesn't know where she went.
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0: Tuobian 71, Charlie 228, good afternoon.
1: Good afternoon. Two, I have one for you when you're ready. 37 Country Club Boulevard, apartment 36, 536, for the check on the welfare. We have a neighbor requesting a check on a female who lives here. She has a history of domestics with an ex-boyfriend. And he can hear everything and things. She has a domestic history with Yamari Margaret, frequent car 123. Anyone available to assist you?
2: 4 Albany 74, 22 10. I don't know.

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1: Go ahead.
0: Let me know if you get another alarm here. Everything appears secure, but the rear slider moved a little bit and it started beeping.
1: I receive.
0: Oh.
1: Very safe.

0: 20. She shows when you're ready.
1: What?
0: Toyota Corolla, Mass Rec 6, Mike Hotel, Hotel 13. And another Toyota Corolla, number Zulu Juliet 88, front end damage.
1: Received.
0: Alright, so everything's locked and secured, no sign of force entry. Again, I think I set the alarm up. That rattling there. Cofactor.

0: to make you aware, Canterbury Street just came back in.
1: Guessing that was not triggering it. Is there a responder?
0: No responder this time.
1: Reason, you can clear it out, because it was definitely, there was an audible one that was going when I pulled off a few months ago.
0: Okay, Reason, thank you.
2: 20, Salisbury, I've head on collision.
0: 16.
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0: Salisbury apart.

0: Sunny, so, Infinity, 240 Matrix, 3, Bravo, Papa, Sierra, 4-5.
1: I have it. Do we know what kind of car 20?

0: Go ahead.
1: Okay, for the original crash, only the silver Toyota Corolla was, the blue one was able to fix himself. Boulevard is currently towing the silver Corolla. The second Boulevard truck is going to tow the Infiniti, and I'm getting sent out here, please.
0: Okay, I just added Boulevard back over there, sir, this new accident.

0: 23rd tow, Subaru Forester, Mass Reg 4, Delta November Zulu 7-8. Heavy front end damage.
1: Okay, I have it. It's also going to be Boulevard. Do you have a make and model of the first vehicle, the 3 Bravo Papa 845?
0: The Infiniti I call that with?
1: Yes, that's what I was questioning. It's in Infiniti. Boulevard.

0: 441, or are we at the Country Club Boulevard?
1: Like, we're clearing now. We eventually spoke to the homeowner. She did not anyone was in the apartment. Just outside from there.
0: Alright, I got a call here for 23 Deepdale Road. It's going to be for a check on the welfare. Sorry, for a disorderly. Apologies. Jennifer Bomey is currently outside of this address banging on the door. She said her brother Michael, assume, has a restraining order against them. Got multiple calls. They're now calling back. They broke the windows to the home, and the caller's hysterical. They're also saying they might have some sort of weapon. We're not too sure what. They're not really telling us much.
2: The resident here is stating that a 5-gallon bottle full of whip in front of his house, for what it is, and he's afraid to touch it. He has the whole incident on video, I guess he'd like to show you.
0: I have a

0: 7. Alright, it's going to be for a Sophia, Alma Joanne, last name, Papa, Echo, Lima, Unicorn, Yankee, Echo, Romeo, Alpha. 10/27/09. She is a light-skinned Hispanic female, approximately 4'9", 100 pounds, black curly hair, floral tattoo on her left shoulder, with a large butterfly tattoo on her left hand. Last seen at Starbucks in Grafton at 4 o'clock yesterday. She does frequent Crystal Park, Coast Pond area. I'll do a report. I can point towards detail, maybe back.
1: The cars overall near Dale, just be advised, we're getting an accident with possible entrapment, 43 Idella Road. It's going to be right across the street.
0: Hear that?
1: Where is C7? Thank you.

0: Hey, Jamie.
1: Go ahead.
0: Can we get another EA for, small child? Well, not small child, he's like, maybe 8. He got 16 cents from the accident.
1: Yeah.

0: looking for a Subaru yet?
1: Yes, we are notified for the Infiniti and the Subaru.
0: Okay, thank you.

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1: Go ahead.
0: No need to call for a second EA. The original mail is going to be the paperwork now, and WEMS is just going to go across on their trials.
1: Reese.
2: Can you hear me?
1: Reese.

0: just be advised that Dallas 4, we just got an update. Victim was pulled from the vehicle, unresponsive on the ground.
1: Formal.
0: Where is it?
2: Wait, I'll be there momentarily.
0: I got it.
3: Dude, you have this as 20 detail.
0: 3 detail roll, that's what they kept giving to us.
2: It's 20. I'm here right now.
0: Got it, I'll change it to 20.

0: Dude, yeah, this is 20D2.
1: 3D2, roll this that they kept giving to us.
0: It's 20. I'm here right now.
1: Got it, I'll change it to 20.

0: is she supposedly at the back of the house now, this female?
1: I got a broken glass right now. I'm speaking to the homeowner.
0: Alright, I got it. Official on one. Is there an official on two that can switch to one?
2: I do. Is that seen yet? Fire?
0: I'll find out from fire, but seven should be pulling up shortly and four is heading that way with him.
2: Okay, thank you.
0: You're welcome.
3: Yeah, four, I'm on two. Fire's here.
0: Alright, I got it.
2: Can we just get an update on the person involved in the crash?
0: Very soon, I believe 11's there as well. I'll find out.
3: Yes, she's out. He's responsive.

0: who I've entertained at the moment. Yeah, go ahead and start the wagon.
1: Gracie, wagon on one wagon?
2: Right.
1: Wagon, can I get you 20 Deepdale Road, please?
2: What's the name of that road?
1: Deepdale, 20.
2: Oh.
0: Seven. If four is all set on the accident, I don't know. Two.
1: Alright, I got it. 40, you need another car?
3: Yeah, I'll be all set. This is the VA coming, correct?
1: Affirmative, VA should be pulling up over Charlie.

0: 20.
1: Go ahead.
0: I'll give you closing comments for these two Salisbury Street crashes later. Can you please just tag the I numbers? I have one continuous body cam.
1: Okay, I'm sorry. You want me to cross these I numbers for both accidents?
0: I had one continuous cam recording for both accidents, so if you just tag the two I numbers together, please.
1: Okay, yes, I have that. Thank you.

0: You can start two phones now. Front row of the Jeep is on its side.
1: I got it.

0: 2019 Carville Ave for an assault dangerous weapon.
1: Devin, what do you got?
0: We have a female named Megan calling because her child voice 625-85 Vector saying their neighbor just shot him and he needs an ambulance. He has mental health issues and she's not too sure if it's true.
1: As soon as the wagon gets there, I'll fly that way.
2: I got that. I heard that way.
0: Four, it's 19 Carville.

0: for the accident, no injuries. Boulevard has one vehicle, and I'll get into crash court. For the accident with injuries, it's a 3-car accident. Boulevard has 2 vehicles, and everyone who was injured refused transportation. I'll be doing the crash court and clear it out, and I'll go take care of Boulevard.
1: Okay, 20, I have that. Thank you. 16, can you assist 20 over at 117 Gold South Boulevard for disorderly?
0: Yep, still with him.
2: Go ahead.
3: Sir, do you have the comments for 19 Cargo Lab?
2: I just heard you. Has the neighbor shot him?
3: But he's saying she's not too sure if it's true, said he's had some mental health issues.
2: Okay, who do we have going?
3: We're going.
2: All right, thank you.
3: You're welcome.
4: What has that female been so far from that it's cargo?
3: I got it, what you want
5: to? 7, just be advised, we're coming from the edge of West Folsom, so.
3: Alright, I got it. I believe I'm going to call with her, so I'll let you know.
5: Okay, and can we try to get an address history just to verify if there's any info on if he has Section 12 history or anything?
3: Alright, I have it. I'm going to do an address history now.

0: 14.
1: All right, that liquid appears to be water. I'll be disposing of it. You can clear it out with us.
0: Receive 14.
2: Anything from a MasterCard?
3: All right, receive.
2: Robert DuBois. It's going to be 625.85. Affirmative.
3: Okay, thank you.
2: Fire EMS procedure.
3: Echo 44, you can put me out there.
2: Yes. Yeah. 44, be advised, the girlfriend's phone, or she's texting him, sorry, saying he's now locked himself inside of the
3: And this is the apparent victim who locked himself in the room.
2: Affirmative. X is not on scene.
3: Alright, you said apartment 2.
2: Responding a lot to her, just minimal information.

0: 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He just texted her saying the police can kick the door.
1: I'm trying to open it right now, but it's all messed up.

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1: $6.25 or $8.5 with Megan calling from Marlboro.

0: 7. We're pulling up.
1: I got it. 44, can we just connect with the female? Are you with him?
2: Negative, still trying to get this door open.
1: Alright, I'll let her, I'll keep her on the phone.
2: Sounds like there might be multiple people inside, trying to figure it out.
1: Alright, I got it.
0: 7, I may have missed it. Where is this apparent suspect supposed to be?
1: Apartment 2.
0: Okay, so they're all in the same apartment, got it. Here.
3: Precinct. Oscar 14?
1: I got it.
0: 2-1, I have that.
1: 2, sir.
4: Good afternoon.
3: 3C12, good afternoon.
5: Vian 81, Foxtrot 214, good afternoon. What's the address for that call?
1: Ada, have a good afternoon. 19 Cargill Ave.
5: That's not the way.

0: and I'll be in 8, Bravo 2, Fun 2. I'm going to make my way over to 19 Cargo.
1: Whatever you want, good afternoon.
0: Six, I'll be in 66650, good afternoon, I'll point for Cargo.
1: Six, I got it, good afternoon, I'll put you on it.
2: 7. Alright, you can probably slow everyone else down. Nobody was shot. Seems like a paranoid roommate needs somebody who was going to threaten him with a firearm. And nobody was shot, so you can back off hiring EA.
1: Alright, I got it. Anyone out of the Cargo Lab can slow down. Nobody was shot. Either one.
3: I have it.
1: 3-2-6.

0: 13 and 92, Delta 229, good afternoon.
1: BC 13, good afternoon, I have one ready. 11 Marble Street, Donna Kay. Speak to Brandon, he's the nurse in the office on the first floor. From Michael Tebow, who's a resident, states that he was assaulted by a can outside of this location. At the time of the call, the I'm not sure if he's still there this time. He's refusing EA. Yeah. 12, can I have you go with 13 just in case this mail's there?
0: Sure, she.
1: Thank you. And just be advised, we have a male jean shorts and a yellow jacket. So

0: But you said it was an active fight at that?
1: Not active at this time. It's, the female just got knocked out.
0: Thank you.
1: You're welcome.

0: report.
1: Go ahead.
0: Rotary gun 3, hand me the fuck, dude. Okay.
1: Is that the
0: yes, please. Yeah, that's a great gun for us.
1: Okay.

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1: Go ahead.
0: Do you have a location? Where at the hub?
1: Gonna find out. 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
0: Probably won't take their way, yep.
1: 32. Checking the area right now.

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1: Not 100.
0: Received, it's going to be three males.

0: Oscar 11.
1: Hello.
0: Hello, the Canterbury Street's coming back in, 157. Same location. No responders.
1: I'll take a swing by there. Just in case. I can watch it.
0: Hey, received.

0: Carl Giltry right now.
1: Evan, we're going to be clearing here. I'll do a couple lines. Again, this, I think it's just a case of paranoia and mishearing someone speak. We'll be code 5.
2: I got it.
1: Ten, I'm code 5.
2: Ten, I have it. I got a call for you when you're ready.
1: Pardon?
2: 180 Madison Street at the Speedway for disorderly. We have a caller reporting two homeless people fighting and throwing food at each other, yelling and screaming, white male, gray shirt, jeans.
1: Alpha.
2: 8.
3: 6, I'm close by, I can assist.
2: 8, come back. When you're ready.
1: Go ahead.
2: 27 Jefferson Street from motor vehicle obstructing. We have a resident in the area calling. Cars lost the traffic here. Thinks it could cause an accident.
1: I got it.
4: Genesee Street, apartment 2 for a neighbor dispute. This is Dawn Collins. She resides in apartment 2, stating that her first floor neighbor, Kelly Delvin, is out front. So she's on 94 C, screaming and harassing her boyfriend, who's trying to come into the building. She's a white female, with length brown hair.
1: I have it.
4: 3214?
2: 14.

0: 6 on here. There's no active flight.
1: Hey, guys.
0: Hello. I think I was able to track down a phone number for this Tony Nguyen. Could you try giving it a call, please? Let me get a second.
1: Sure, I'm sorry. Did you say you had a number?
0: Yes, I believe it's going to be 508-667-7121. I'm still on my way over there, but if you just get a hold of him, please.
1: Okay, receive.

0: 20.
1: Okay.
0: 33 Brookshire Road. We have a family member on scene. His name's Scott. He says his 23-year-old son, Max Inrich, is suffering from mental illness. He's out of control trying to break into the house. Just be advised, we called earlier for that address. When we responded, he had taken off in a vehicle and there was a check on the welfare bolo put out for him. Says he's trying to break the glass to the home. No weapons.
1: But he lives there. I'll go check on him.
0: Received 17.
2: 17.
0: Can you assist 2033 Berkshire Road?
1: Hey, Tina, I'll be in car 10. Can you get out? I'll park to Berkshire as well.
0: Received, good afternoon.

0: 11.
1: 11, that phone number just went to voicemail.
0: Thanks for trying. I appreciate it.
1: You're welcome.

17 Seattle Street. It's going to be for a check on the welfare. So Ralph Curdy, 930-56, called into 911 multiple times, saying he's trying to call his bank to cancel his cards, and he's very confused and frustrated.

0: actually, can I back you off and have you head over to a different call?
1: Go ahead.
0: Get me from 184 East Mountain Street, apartment 206, for a check on the welfare. We have a neighbor calling, reporting a lot of yelling in the neighborhood and kids crying and screaming. Anyone available to assist too?
2: Yeah, just out.
0: Where is he? Thank you.

0: poem.
1: Okay.
0: All right, I'll answer the door, but Mr. Nguyen's car is in the driveway, and it was not there earlier. So we can just put this out. I'll give him the benefit of the doubt for the rest of the day, so please don't go to the
1: Excuse.

0: but you can call 55, so everybody went their separate ways.
1: Great. 455 Main Street, you're actually going to speak with a caller at the library. Maria Leone's calling. She's a security state. She was physically assaulted at the bus stop next to Worcester Commons by a Jaquila Walker. She'd like to speak to an officer.

0: 1.
1: Can you head over to 61 Fairhaven Road, apartment 3, for residential alarm? Ferreira, residence, back door motion. Keyhole is another password. They're on.
0: Okay.

0: 7.
1: Go ahead.
0: I was unable to locate the air, but it's not parked illegally, and there's room for vehicles to pass. You can clear.
1: I got it.
0: Those cars are separated. They were advised that they're off.
1: 36. I got another one for you when you're ready. ...139 and Endicott Street for the malicious mischief out of progress. The Spanish interpreter, you're going to speak to Joshua Lopez. He would like to report that his door was vandalized last night. He has suspect info.

0: that. I can set it towards Perry in the morning.
1: I'm sorry, go with that one more
0: time. I can set it towards Perry.
1: I got it. I'll put you on.
0: One.
1: God.
0: I'm here. This is a three decker. Which floor was the residential alarm coming from?
1: Apartment 3.
0: I have things.
1: You're welcome. Do I have anyone that can search 60 Foster Street for a fight?
0: Downtown 1, what do you got again?
1: It's a. That's all we have.

0: 7.
1: I got up at 9. What?
2: You can clear this out. No ADW, just a trespass. Everyone here was advised and clear up.
1: Okay.

0: Five.
1: Five, go ahead.
0: Hold on, Robert.
1: Gracie, just be advised it's starting to scatter, but an aggressor, Hispanic female, black and white plaid shirt, jean shorts, is on the stair that she took off.

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1: Hi.
0: Sorry, what's the apartment for 184 East Mountain?
1: 206.
0: Okay.

0: 拜。
1: Affirmative. We have a female that was involved in this, a Christy Bishop. She said she's heading to the station because she was jumped by four girls, so this is the fight.
2: The police station?
1: Affirmative. I believe the call taker is letting services know.

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1: All right, no answer. The polls are front in the rear of the apartment.
2: Great.
3: The one walking to the station is not the caller?
2: The one walking to the station called after the fight occurred.
3: She's looking to speak with someone when she gets there?

0: Jonathan.
1: Eight. I'm going to start U7 and 6 to 24 Willingford Road for an assault dangerous weapon. Caller says her 38-year-old granddaughter, Brittany Rebecca Sullivan, is threatening her with a knife.
2: I got it.
3: 6, I got it.
1: Great. 7.
3: 7, I'm with 8.
4: 7 to Wallingford.
1: I got it, thank you. 8, guys, it's going to be 20 Wallingford Road up front now. Brittany's out front of the house currently. Mixed, you know, thin black hair, black shirt, has a 6-inch knife with a rope handle.

0: Is there an address listed for Brittany?
1: Stand by 1 second.
2: Hey, Gary, it's First Street.
0: Okay, all right, guys, thank you.

0: 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She's peeking outside of the building.
1: I have a

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1: Go ahead.
0: I went up the lake app. I'll be doing a report, and Boulevard standing by for the other truck to what he still is out here. Clear it up.
1: And I'll call for you when you're ready.
0: Sure.
1: 145 East Central Street for a disorderly. Spanish interpreter was used. It's going to be a pompous. We have a caller saying there's a white male with a white shirt, black pants. Came in a while ago.
0: How's the officer?
1: Hurry. Go ahead.
2: Good afternoon. I'll be working the detail at the price shop on Route 20, and I'm in Cruiser 72. That's in for about $2,100.

0: Okay.
1: People mail with mass tag 5 Golf Bravo Whiskey 24, 5 Golf Bravo Whiskey 24, 10 North Lake Gale, I'm all set. North Lake Ave.
0: Hang
2: it. All right, can I have an item number, please?
0: It's going to be 78577-78577.
2: Thank you.
3: Lima 2, can you send an assist for the gentleman breaking into cars?
0: Alright, 1.

0: time.
1: For the 65, so one female is being transported to the lake for a finger injury, and I'll be doing a report, and I can head down to Pontus as well.
0: Okay.

0: 8. This is going to be a 12 following E8 UMass. Is she following? Yeah, she's cooperative now. I got it.
1: Can you show me how to do something, right?
0: Great.

0: What?
1: I'm going to have to switch to a speaker that's domestic after I clear the hospital. Seven, disregard.
0: Couple lines. Code 5.
1: Briefing.

0: You guys still on East Mountain Street?
1: Yeah, we're here.
2: I'm involved with Barney. She has a big small child. You got something for me?
0: I do. 51 Windsor Street, Apartment 2, for a check on the welfare. Yancy is requesting a check of her child's father, Jason Agimong. Jason's sending texts saying he wants to hurt himself, says he has an LTC and owns a gun. However, he has not made any specific statements.
2: Figure, sure. Then with the caller, who was it?
0: Windsor Street Apartment 2 and a Yenti requesting a check of her child's father, Jason Agimong. Five, can you point that way?
3: Got it. Well, there's nothing showing over there. I'll head over there with three.
0: Hey, got it. Five, I'll keep you going just in case.

0: Two.
1: Good.
2: 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I'm going to head toward Little.
1: I got it.

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0: Could you just add me to the Wallingford Road call, please?
1: I can.
0: Thank you.

0: 120 Main Street, it's going to be Sweet Jane's Designer. Speak to Amanda, she's an employee there.
1: Thank you.

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Both Richardson and his partner just went through some problems and he doesn't wish to speak with her. I guess she called last night. The same thing because he wasn't answering her. We're doing a couple lines. Go fuck.

0: It's going to be a section in Summit. I'll be doing a report, and then myself and Seven can head over to Fairmont.
1: I got it. Thirty-eight Oak Ave for the reporter fire.
2: I'm over.
1: Two.
2: We got it.
1: Four. Zero one.
3: I have it. What do we know about it?
1: It's going to be 38 Oak Ave in Unit 24. We have a caller saying that the alarms are sounding smoke coming from that unit.
3: All right, thanks.
1: You're welcome.
2: Bob, you can hear me that as well.
1: I got it.

0: someone heading to Olive Gap. Be advised, fire just arrived. They have nothing showing at this time, but they're investigating.
1: Are you showing me that before?
0: I got it. 01.
2: I have it.

0: recognizing me. It's cooking on the stove.
1: Yeah, I'm here. I was in the apartment. He's like, he was trying to heat up a donut.
0: I'm not.
2: Here, when I have it, thank you.

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1: Just another please for removing light tension disorders from a frame of your first. Also, clear it out.

0: 8 Blackstone River Road. 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
1: Black

0: 275, yeah, New Jersey, Kilo 52, Sierra, Romeo, Kilo. New Jersey, Kilo 52, Sierra, Romeo, Kilo. Okay.
1: You said 375, Lake House?
0: 275.
1: Five, eight, six.
2: Thank you.

0: who I am.
1: Alright, do you want to head back? Or do you want to take care of 324 Park Street first?
0: I'll take care of Park Street first.
1: One, can you just... It's going to be 324 Clark Street, Guarantee Management, loading dock motion, no responder.

0: Can you report, Coast Guard?
1: 3217. Or 16?
0: Good.
1: 36 Elm Street for a motor vehicle obstructed. Caller in the air reporting a white Chevy parked in the area where it's blocking the intersection. Making it tough for traffic to get by.
0: I got it.
1: Thank you.

0: Can you and 8 check the area of 87 Ward Street for a check on the welfare? We have a resident in the area. Caller states there's a Hispanic female and a Hispanic male arguing outside the address here. The male put his hand on the female and is concerned for her safety.
1: I'm not reporting for this. I have there with them.
0: I got it. You can disregard. Guys, the male. Sure.

0: 12 through 18.
1: Want it.
0: Agent, can you check out a 911 hang up? We have an open line. It's a 330 May Street. It's coming from a landline. It's the Edward Stefani residence. No answer on call back. We were there back in June for a medical. Nothing else in the history.
1: Hi,
0: Received offer 20 to assist.
2: Received.

0: saying good.
1: Have we gotten any callbacks?
0: Negative, no other calls.
1: Not seeing anything.
0: I get it.
2: Alright, we're all clearing. No fire. Spoke to mom and our son, and he was advised about microwaves and donuts. There's our profile.
0: Good.
3: For the earlier call at 19 Cargill Ave, can we recode that to check on the welfare, please?
0: Go ahead.

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1: I got it.

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0: 15.

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0: Great.

Can you have the 36 Burncoat Street for the 160? Tire is out with a DMV, a gold Toyota Camry, and they have questions about a tow.

0: Called in by Hilario Auto. Music's been blasting for quite some time, causing a disturbance. Received.
1: Name of the caller for Seattle Street.
0: Damn it. Calling 9:30 56.

0: one.
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0: Where is he?

0: Joker.
1: Let that vehicle go safely. 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They're gonna.
2: Hey.

0: All right, can you put me out with Pennsylvania Reg, November, Bravo, Papa, 2835, 120, Shrewsbury Street, I like it.
1: I'll set the way.
2: Alright, so I'll work. You cut it out, hold on.
1: Racing.

0: The caller was an elderly female. She seemed to have pretty severe dementia. Couldn't articulate even. But she's here now with a flower worker. She should be all set. You can clear this out.
1: Please.

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1: Lincoln Street, Pilar Sander. At CVS, a black female, a green hoodie, price right back, quite a while ago.

0: 27 Mount Vernon for the motor vehicle violation. Coming in from the anonymous caller. A resident states in the parking lot, caller has a black, or I'm sorry, the person has a black Cadillac and it's parked in his parking spot and doesn't have any plates on it.
1: Okay, guys.

0: Good.
1: Did you say that the caller did not want to speak with us?
0: Affirm.
1: Okay.

0: 9 and 10, you come back off Cambridge Street. 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
1: Thank you.
0: You're welcome.

0: to check out 9 Revere Street for the loud music. It's a black SUV parked in no parking issue.
1: Hi, how did I forget the same parent that always calls?
0: Hi. 7, you can just press. Gonna take it.
1: Hey,

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0: Get an EA to the Greyhound bus area. Any information?
1: Received. Do you have a complaint with the force?
0: The male who's unconscious.

0: Okay.
1: Alright, if that caller just has to call back, we can advise him that this is a private lot, and he needs to speak to the property manager. And I'll advise that there is no assigned parking here, neither. We'll test.
0: Very good.

14.

0: too.
1: So go ahead.
0: That'd be an item for please.
1: Just allow me a minute, switching over.

0: 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I'm having a little difficulty getting inside. Do you mind having the caller step out from you?
1: Sir, reaching out now.

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1: 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Hit and run. I'll be doing a narrative and an accident report. Go ahead.
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0: too.
1: Did I?
0: You do it. Sorry.
1: Received.
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1: Reports of a fight, 490 Second Street. Caller reporting 2 males. Okay.
0: Got it.

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1: Head over to 58 Bay Street, speak with a newly client there. Let's go to the actor. Their lawn, I guess, damaging the flower bed with their car. Bob claims they almost missed it. They wanted to report.
0: Receive.

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0: 저 그 노동은 이제 배웠어요.
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Five Survivor Bullet for Check on the Welfare. Movie for 89, 180 pounds, long beard. The mother calling, she's concerned for him. He suffers from mental illness. He frequents the area. I think Queen Street, seen Check on the Welfare.

to attending 18 15 quarter disorderly. We have a Geraldo Torres calling. He's asking for help for his 30-year-old son. Geraldo Jr. says that he's decaying, refusing to leave. Live there.

0: Well, I haven't been.
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0: Can I have VI number, please?
1: VI number 78626. Again, set up.
0: Thank you.

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1: 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We have a Wendy Johnson calling. So someone is pushing against her. See anyone also drilling? Can I resist?